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3: Good morning, I'm Jane Drew with the latest. The Premier says analysis of aerial footage taken during a coastal survey at the weekend will help identify any further cases of H5 bird flu. There's currently 6 recorded cases, all from the northwest area. 760 kilometres of coastline was surveyed over the weekend, with 7 hours of footage to be reviewed.
4: Surveillance done over the course of the last 48 hours around the Furneaux Group, King Island and the West Coast. And those images and photographs will be assessed for further detection.
3: There's no evidence of an outbreak or mass mortality event at this stage. The boss of Sydney's Mardi Gras has hit out at Pauline Hanson after declaring she doesn't like the event and believes people should keep their sexuality behind closed doors. One Nation MP Barnaby Joyce has echoed these sentiments this morning, less than a week after declaring the party as one of the gayest parties in Australia.
5: Everybody's trying to make us out as a pack of homophobes, which we're not. It's just ridiculous. And we're not racist, we're not homophobes. We don't care what your sexuality is. It's your business. And that's basically what we're saying.
3: That audio on 7. Turning to the south of the state, and a 43-year-old Kingston man will front court this morning, charged with several offences after an incident in the suburb on Saturday night. It's alleged police were called relating to dangerous driving behaviour. The property located in a driveway at around 4:30 p.m. with specialist resources deployed and the man safely taken into custody at around 7 p.m. He's facing charges for driving while disqualified, evading police, willfully obstructing police, driving under the influence of a drug, threatening a police officer and assaulting a police officer. We're being warned to check our measles vaccination status after a new study found 7 in every 100 of us are not protected. It's raised fears of community outbreaks linked to overseas travel as childhood vaccination levels continue to shrink. While unprotected infants are most at risk, the 15 to 35 age group makes us about half of all recent cases. And after seeing increased demand for Launceston to Hobart services as a result of free public transport in the state, Kinetic is calling for Tasmanians to cancel bookings they no longer need. The company rolling out new booking reminders across intercity services. A recent 2-week trial seeing a tenth of passengers cancel, releasing the seat to other travellers. Kinetic says it's easy to cancel a booking online or over the phone, and it will continue to explore further options if unused bookings remain an issue.
2: Introducing the new beef stroganoff pie from Banjo's Bakery Cafe. Rich, hearty, creamy, and wrapped in Banjo's famous golden flaky pastry. Banjo's stroganoff pie. Are you stroganoff?
3: Checking sport, and Australia is picking up the pieces from its demoralising 9-wicket loss to Bangladesh in the first test in Darwin. Cam Green's century was the only bright spot in an underwhelming Aussie performance. Captain Pat Cummings admits the batting group failed to fire.
6: I think it's pretty clear it's not quite functioning as well as we'd like as a group, so I'm sure the batters will get together and talk about, you know, maybe review some footage, review methods, their approaches to how they were this week, and, you know, we need to make some changes to our style. We've got a week or so.
3: And the Devils are through to the qualifying finals of the VFL with yesterday's 39-point win over GWS, securing them fourth place on the ladder.
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9: Pretty good looking couple of days that we've got ahead of us today. Looking at being able to ditch the jumper halfway through with a top of 15, partly cloudy and only light breeze about. Tomorrow after a low of 5, we'll head towards 18 degrees. There is a chance of fog in the north early in the morning. Just be a bit aware if you are heading out on the roads early. And then at this stage, Wednesday and Thursday, both have a shower or two possible with 19 and 16 respectively. Currently, it is 10 degrees.
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7HOFM, it is Bo today with 20 back-to-back. Once again, we have got the likes of Bruno Mars locked and loaded. New stuff from the Romantic album, if you haven't already checked it. 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

0: Joe FM, Ice House, Great Southern Land. It is a 20-song music marathon. And by this morning, rolling through, we've got the likes of the Lemonheads coming up with one that might remind you of the movie The Graduate. For now, though, she turned 28 a couple of days ago, and Doechii has some pretty strong feelings on being in the music industry.
1: Stop depending on labels and fans and people telling you the type of music that you should be making because this is what sells and what sells makes a great superstar. That's not true. You selling doesn't make you a great artist. And what's priority to me is being a great artist.
0: If you put it down, she'll pick it up though. It is Doechii. What it is, Block Boy, 7HOFM. 20 back to back.

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No, except to say this is the 20-song music marathon on 7HOFM. For E&S, the kitchen, bathroom and laundry experts. 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

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It is Bo today. We have got the secret sound coming up shortly. It's worth $220. Last one made it to $1,020. See if this one goes off quicker. Kid Rock coming. Here's Sonny Federa.

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0: 7HO FM, Cat's Eye, and it's Animal News Stuff. It is Bo today as we wrap up 20 back-to-back. We'll do it same time again tomorrow. Olivia Rodrigo is coming up. We'll throw a classic that literally I lived my childhood by when it first came out way back in the day. That's coming up from MJ next.
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0: 7 HOFM. Josh for Waz, like a prayer. It is Bo today with the Wide Variety Workday. Now, it is Monday, so you're obviously already thinking about Friday. And why not have a Friday shout as well? You could score yourself a $100 voucher to the Mornington Inn. Jump onto 7hofm.com.au and let us know that you would like to be going out and being able to shout a couple of people. It is all thanks to Relax, Dine and Stay at the Mornington Inn. And we're going to fire up a retro one that would be at home in the flashback lunch coming up. 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

0: 7HOFM, Post Malone and Morgan Wallen. It's Bo today. We're chasing that midday marker, so it's flashback time after we swing by the Hobart newsroom with Anastasia. Oh, that was a behemoth when it came out. You couldn't turn the corner without hearing it. Also, Rick Springfield. You know I wish that I had Jesse's girl. I wish that I had Jesse's girl. I wonder if the guy who that's about actually knew it was about him and his missus. Anyway, stick around. That's all coming up after midday. For now, free stuff.
1: 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On the streets in the BYD at 01. Where style means substance.
2: 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I also have some samples from Bulk Nutrients supporting your health journey. Grant's, Australia's number one natural selling toothpaste. I have some laundry detergent from Aussie Wade, Australian made paper and cleaning products. I have some Eco Cheeks toilet paper, which is pure bamboo, no bleach, no nasties, just happy cheeks. And I also have some leftover treats given to me by IGA Lindisfarne. So come on down and meet me at the Heat Pump Shop at 109 Howard Road, Goodwood, to snatch up the amazing freebies we have to give away in the lime green BYD at 01. 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This is
1: Australia. More Aussie than wearing your cozy because you ran out of undies. Oh, no, wait, is that just lazy? Either way, Ausmade is the place to hear fair dinkum Aussie music.

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1: 7HO FM Smashing Pumpkins with frontman Billy Corgan. And let's never forget some of the great words of wisdom he gave us from back in the 90s.
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3: Homie Simpson, smiling politely.
1: Ah, yes, it was the mid-90s and a very interesting time. Chokers were a big thing. Oversized denim, which is starting to come back as well. If you move forward about 5 years, you might remember the likes of the Sydney Olympic Games alongside Anastasia and, of course, Strawberry Kisses.

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0: HOFM, MC Saar. It's another night and wrapping up the flashback lunch. Thanks to Subway, and that was back mid-1990s, actually. So if you were rocking things like FUBU or 26 Red, you were at the absolute height of fashion. I was definitely wearing something from an op shop at that stage. Not the most popular kid. Got Taylor Swift coming up shortly at 7HOFM.
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0: 7HOFM Medusa, piece of your heart, it is Beau today. Hey, do you want a PW1 and chill with me and Jono on the weekend? I say that because it is the Antarctic Festival that is coming up. So Sunday 10 till 2, you'll be able to check us out live down there broadcasting. You have your chance to step into Antarctica. That's without getting horrendously seasick and the long boat rides. There's some huge swell on the way down there. But the Antarctic Expo is the festival's central hub of discovery and explanation. Entry is going to cost you nothing. Just roll on up, meet the scientists that are down there, technician tradespeople, all the crew that you'll find down there. And there's interactive displays and hands-on activities as well. Come through and check it out. We'll be down there, like I said, 10 till 2 this Sunday. Next, we've got Harry Styles, 7HOFM.
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1: 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Done and dusted. Ice rink's being melted.
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780FM, it is Bo today, and that's Temper City and Self-Aware. Coming up, we've got 2 o'clock news. You can find out more about what's going on with the Sydney Swans. There's a lot of questions in the air about that. Also, Ella Langley's new one.

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It's Alan this afternoon. Naked Eyes with another 7.82 FM flashback next. And this is the new one for Ella Langley. The song is called Be Her at 7.82 FM.

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1: Mostly sunny with 12 degrees atop. Woohoo! We'll get there. 6 at the moment in the city.
2: Can you tell it's Friday when we all get excited about different things? Yeah. Jono's the weather.
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When you see my face up against you, up against you, mixed with the best new stuff. I know what I need. 80s and 90s throwbacks that'll have you singing along. Seven HOFM.

0: 7.8 FM, it's almost 3 o'clock. The 3 p.m. pickup coming up next. If you've got to do the school run, maybe taking an early mark this afternoon. Traffic not too bad. We'll update the info for you every 20 minutes or so. And give me a call anytime on 6216 1017. 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
0: That is Ganga Jang, the sounds of then. Matchbox 20 celebrating its 30th birthday this year. Can you believe it? And something fresh for Olivia Rodrigo. That is called Stupid Song. It's coming up next at 7HO FM. All thanks to Legs and Breasts, 10 locations around Hobart.
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13: Good afternoon, I'm Olivia Hicks with the latest. A number of star Sydney Swans players have found themselves in the middle of a police investigation after an alleged sexual assault in Melbourne. Victoria Police confirming they were called to an incident at the hotel where players were staying in the early hours of this morning. Swans CEO Matthew Pavlich says they're working with players and officials to get to the bottom of what happened.
14: We're still piecing together exactly what's transpired here and have our own set of internal inquiries ongoing. It's safe to say that we're extremely shocked and disappointed that this has taken place and that the players have found themselves in this situation.
13: Four more cases of bird flu have been detected overnight, bringing the total number of cases in Tasmania to 10. The deceased birds were discovered on King Island and reported to the Emergency Animal Disease Hotline yesterday. Two crested gulls and two silver gulls were found across three locations around Curry. Footage from aerial surveys on the coast continue to be reviewed. Authorities say there's been no detections in the poultry industry with chickens and eggs safe to eat. The PM has slammed Pauline Hanson's calls for people to access their super early. The One Nation leader floated the idea of releasing super to struggling Aussies to combat the cost of living. However, Anthony Albanese has told Parliament the opposition and One Nation want to decimate universal super.
15: Not only did they want to drag Australians back to the past, they want to damage their future as well. And they've made that very clear.
13: Police remain at the scene of a two-vehicle crash in the state's northwest. The intersection of Devonport Road and Mersey Main Road at Coiba is partly blocked for eastbound traffic. Motorists are asked to avoid the area until the scene is cleared. One person has been transported to hospital for medical treatment. And 12 new correctional officers have begun their careers in the state's prisons following a ceremony in Hobart. The state government says the latest cohort of recruits bring a diverse range of skills, experience and backgrounds to Tasmania's corrections workforce. The new officers come from a range of backgrounds, including security, retail, hospitality, farming, trades, sport and the Australian Defence Force.
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13: Turning to your sport now, and Carlton is expected to lock in Josh Fraser as full-time coach after today's board meeting. The Blues' stellar run since the caretaker took over from Michael Voss just 3 months ago has launched them into the finals. Yesterday's draw with the Bulldogs sealing their spot in the wildcard round. The board reportedly voted in Fraser's favour unanimously, with the final paperwork to be signed off in the coming days. And Melbourne's off to the tribunal challenging the MRO's three-match ban on Jacob Van Ruin that would see the gun forward sidelined into the D's finals run. The suspension was handed down for a swing tackle that collected and concussed Port's Alir Alir. The incident graded careless, high and severe. I'm Olivia Hicks. That's the latest from the newsroom.
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0: Some cloud around this afternoon and tomorrow, partly cloudy, 18 degrees. Shower 2 for Wednesday, 19. And those showers continuing for most of the week. Thursday's top around 16 degrees, but 10 overnight. 14 now.
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We've got the music and you've got dinner covered with a healthy family meal at Legs and Breasts. 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

0: Taylor Swift at 7HFM. I knew it. I knew you. It's Alan this afternoon. Thanks to 40 Winks at Cambridge. Hey, this coming weekend, actually from Thursday onwards, the Australian Antarctic Festival showcasing Hobart as a gateway to Antarctica. Everything you need to know about it. You've got the experts there, the people that have actually spent time there. You can ask them any questions, like if you're having a drink, do you get ice from it? Anyway, you can ask them everything. It's all happening at Princess Wharf 1 and across the Hobart waterfront. And entry is free. Jono and Bo doing it live this Sunday as well between 10 and 2. Right, cash.
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0: Still, big breath. Still relatively new this afternoon for the Secret Sound. Have a listen to this. Okay, $220 could be yours if you know what it is. My number, 6216-1017. We'll have a chat next, eh?
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11: Not too many delays on the major arterials around Hobart this afternoon. A great drive into Kingston from the city on the southern outlet. Also to Taroona on Sandy Bay Road. Cruise control for the Tasman Highway from the CBD over the Tasman Bridge, passing the airport and into Sorell. 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That's the latest real-time traffic on 101.7 7HOFM.
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1: Okay, on the Southern Outlet at the moment, there is an accident. It's heading up out of South Hobart, it seems. Trying to get some more details. It's near Zomei Ave at the moment and Caroline Street. Around there is where you'll find traffic at the moment is at a standstill. We'll try and get some more information for you. But feel free to call anytime. My number is 6216 1017. 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
1: Okay, had to take your calls coming in. Thank you very much. Traffic is banked back at the moment. If you're heading up the southern outlet, it is back to Davey Street. It's heading up the hill past the big, probably the first big bend, I'd say, just near Zome Ave and Caroline Street are the closest intersections you'll find there. So if you can, please avoid the area because it is going to take some time. And traffic is banked back at the moment close to Antill Street at South Hobart there. Anything you want to add to that? 6216 1017. I'm sorry.

0: 7HLFM, that is Ava Max and Sweet But Psycho. Yep. Hello, Al on this afternoon. It is a Monday, and over the next couple of days, partly cloudy tomorrow, pretty much as we've had today. A bit warmer, going to get to 18 degrees. Warmer on Wednesday, 19, but those showers kicking in, and they're going to stick around for the remains of the week. Will and Woody coming up from 5 o'clock, the Savo, between now and then. Bruno Mars, something brand new. We'll check that out together next. And another throwback from Don Henley at 7HLFM.
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0: Okay, there is that accident on the southern outlet heading up the hill at the moment, and it's causing all sorts of chaos both on the southern outlet where you cannot get through, and also heading back on Davies Street. Just been updated. Before it was around Mole Street and Harrington. Now it's all the way back to just before Franklin Square. Okay, so if you can avoid Davies Street for a while, if you are planning on going up the southern outlet, I would not recommend it at this point. Okay, we'll update the information as it comes to hand. The accident itself is pretty much around the corner on the first bend near Zome Avenue. Okay, 6216117 if you want to get some more info to us or any questions, and we'll try and get the info updated as it comes to hand.
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10: We've got one southbound lane closed on the southern outlet due to a collision on the approach to Proctors Road. Massive delays are back into the CBD onto Davey Street. Some delays in both directions for the Domain Highway near the Brooker, and some minor hold-ups for the Brooker around Lutana and Goodwood. A delay-free run on the Tasman Highway, which is clear all the way to the airport. Census night was Tuesday, the 11th of August. There's still time to complete. 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That's the latest real-time traffic on 101.7 at 7HO FM.
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0: That is new work for G Flip. It's called Bet on Fire, and it's Alan this afternoon. The Antarctic Festival is happening from Thursday. Now, you've seen it all set up at the moment. It's all around the Hobart waterfront. It is amazing. People that have been to Antarctica, people that have worked there, the big community will all be on hand. You can ask them questions, scientists, technicians, tradespeople, historians, government agencies, you name it. And we'll find out exactly what they do on the frozen continent. All the info and interactive displays, plus your chance to win a helicopter flight for five people, okay? Going to be a massive few days. We're going to be there Sunday at Princess Wharf 1, right in the centre of it all, between 10 and 2. Jono and Bo doing it live.
1: 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Live. Local. With traffic info you need. 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Now.
0: Okay, the southern outlet this afternoon causing all sorts of problems on the roads. There was a four-vehicle crash at the southern outlet at Dunearn. Now, one lane is currently blocked for traffic heading towards Kingston, and you're asked to avoid the area until the scene is cleared or anticipate delays. Now, mentioned before, it's also having quite a major impact at the moment on Davey Street, so avoid going on Davey Street for as long as you possibly can. It'll take a while to get that traffic moving again. And last time I checked, it was as far back as the Cenotaph. Okay, so avoid that area if you can this afternoon and drive safe. We'll update the info as it comes to hand here at 7HOFM.
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2: This is massive head.
3: 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So I've always said I'm a part of the family. 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

0: Will and Woody on your Monday. Hope you're having a wonderful drive home. Woodrow, a very special bit right up next involving everyone in their cars listening right now.
1: Last week on Will and Woody, Woody made a critical error. In a room full of people that make prank calls and silly videos for a living, he admitted a fear, a weakness, an Achilles heel.
2: So, you know, I get overstimulated easily. I don't like the feeling of anything on my forehead.
1: It took seconds for this well-oiled content machine to spring into action. How can we exploit this weakness? How can we all have fun at Woody's expense?
3: Why don't we do a week of what's on Woody's forehead?
2: I love it.
3: You have to have something on your forehead first every day of the show.
2: It makes me really uncomfortable. Like, it's like a real thing for me.
4: That's really fun. That's really fun.
2: Like, when my daughter touches my forehead, it's really hard for me to just accept.
4: No, we're definitely doing that. That's great. Yeah.
2: No, that's not fun. I've just made it very clear that that's not fun for me.
5: Don't touch my forehead. Don't touch my forehead.
1: All this week, we play What's on Woody's Forehead?
2: I hate this for so many reasons, but that production is outstanding.
0: Great stuff, Mark. Really Mark the package, Daniel. He's done it again.
2: It's really good stuff. Can we just set some ground?

0: tendrils,
1: yeah,
0: please.
1: Yeah.
0: Because I actually do have a very sensitive forehead.
1: Yeah.
0: And I get very uncomfortable. And, you know, I'm sure we don't want a full breakdown in here. So a couple of rules for mine.
1: Yeah.
0: Nothing alive.
1: I can't guarantee that.
0: So you're saying that there could be living creatures that are, okay, nothing hot.
1: Can't guarantee
0: I really,
1: that.
0: No, please, because I
1: can't guarantee
0: I
1: that.
0: Will break out in hives. I will. I don't.
1: I can't guarantee that.
0: Can you just cool it down?
1: Cool it down.
0: Like, you know you just what is this? Pre-icing, yeah, of the thing.
1: An icing. No.
0: Like, put it on ice.
1: Think about it.
0: Okay. The other thing I want to bring up is, so I'm not allowed to smell it.
1: Yeah, so there's a couple of things. So you will be blindfolded and you will have your nose blocked so you can't smell. You won't be allowed to touch it with your fingers either initially. So it'll just be what's the feel of the skin on your forehead. So the steps will be for mine and for everyone listening at home that's going to be playing over the course of the next hour. Very exciting. first up, you'll be able to describe it.
0: Yes, okay.
1: If no one gets it after the description, then we can remove the nose plug, okay, so you'll be able to smell it. Okay. And then finally, if no one gets it off your description of the smell, then you'll be able to touch it.
0: Okay. But then it stays on until someone calls the radio show.
1: That's right.
0: And guesses it correctly.
1: That's right.
0: Okay. Do you want for the nose, do you want tampons or sniff sticks?
1: Obviously tampons.
0: So I've thought I have beta tested these. I think I need to be like dunked in coffee or something. I can smell through the tampon.
1: Can you smell through a tampon? Yeah. I mean, I suppose it probably hasn't really been tested before, has it?
0: No, I can still smell with the tammies up there.
1: Okay. I don't think there's anyone who called them tammies before either.
0: That's not a common nickname for a
1: let's
0: tampon.
1: Let's go.
0: What about a pon-pon? all right. So maybe I could dunk them in coffee.
1: I think we'll just go with the sniff sticks.
0: Oh, okay.
1: Might keep it easy. You can dunk your tampons in coffee if you want, but I think it might be an HR thing.
0: It might be nice.
2: They'll expand.
1: All of a sudden.
0: Okay. How much?
2: Like a lot.
1: A lot. That's what they do.
2: They're tampons.
0: Well, I'm kind of interested. Look, we'll play around with that.
1: We'll work on that in the background.
0: Yeah.
1: I wasn't part of the brainstorm, but I saw the whiteboard afterwards.
0: The whiteboard?
1: Yeah, from what the producers were throwing around.
0: Don't lie to me. You've thrown in some stuff.
1: I haven't.
0: You know what I hate.
1: I did get a message this morning to collect one of my dog's poo and put it in a bag. I did get that message.
0: Poo?
1: I did get that message.
0: Poo?
1: Got that, yeah.
0: But you guys don't have poo.
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3: 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Sorry, Will. 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
12: Good evening, I'm Olivia Hicks with the latest. The Greens say the death of a man in custody at the Hobart reception prison yesterday is a terrible situation. An investigation is underway after a 23-year-old New Norfolk man was found unresponsive in his cell less than 24 hours after he was arrested in relation to an alleged home invasion in Claremont. Greens leader Rosalie Woodruff says the state government has been under-resourcing the prison system for a long time.
13: I'm not alleging that that was what occurred behind the death here, but the way the government has under-resourced and is mismanaging children and youth justice and the prison system in general, it's not surprising that there would be impacts on what happens in the reception prisons.
12: A prominent supporter of the Sydney Swans says she's been shocked by allegations of an incident involving several players in Melbourne. The club has confirmed they were involved in what it said was an alleged incident in the early hours of this morning. Federal MP Allegra Spender is the co-chair of the Parliamentary Friends of the Sydney Swans, and she's told the ABC she's concerned by the news.
14: You know, Sydney Swans and all players are role models across our community, and so people look to them for their behaviour, and so it is doubly concerning to see these allegations.
12: American actress Hayden Panettiere has died at the age of 36. She's best known for her roles in both TV and film, including Heroes, Nashville and the movies Ice Princess and Scream 4. Her reps confirming the news, but no further details have been released. The Health Minister says children moved off the NDIS will still be looked after. The NDIS is currently being reviewed after blowing out by millions of dollars. Health Minister Mark Butler has told Parliament there will be changes for some, but there's nothing for families to fear.
15: We will not let Australians fall within between two stools without proper supports, but we will have them in place by the 1st of January.
12: About 17,000 Tasmanians access the NDIS. And the Tasmania Fire Service says it's responding to a fire at a unit on Bermuka Road in West Moona in the state's south. Crews from Hobart and Glenorchy Brigades arrived to find a small fire inside the front door of the property.
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12: Turning to your sport now, and Collingwood's Sam Swalding has been named the Round 23 Rising Star. The 19-year-old West Aussie was nominated for his performance in the draw against Hawthorn at the weekend. Swalding had 29 disposals with an efficiency of 83%. And some baggy greens will be on the line as selectors consider the Aussie team to take on Bangladesh in the second test in Mackay. Australia lost the first test in Darwin by 9 wickets, considered one of the biggest upsets in cricket history. The second test starts on Saturday. I'm Olivia Hicks. That's the latest now from the newsroom.
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17: We've got slowing traffic on Davie Street in the CBD. Macquarie Street is travelling well. Traffic is also slowing at the railway roundabout. A little slow for the Brooker after Goodwood Road. Some delays for Main Road through Moona in both directions at Hopkins Street. We've got a delay-free run to Kingston on the southern outlet. For nearly 40 years, Starlight's been creating happiness for seriously ill children, and you can too by making a regular monthly donation at starlight.org.au. That's the latest real-time traffic on 101.7 7HOFM.
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20: Okay, looking at Tuesday, 18 degrees and partly cloudy. Wednesday, 19, shower or two. Thursday, 16, shower or two. And pretty much for the remains of the week so far, through until Sunday, expecting some showers and temps around 15 degrees.
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0: Start your day the fun way with Sarah, Mick and Jono for breakfast.
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1: I don't know. 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
2: Hang on, I'm not flapping. Why am I flying?
1: He created a clear cabin tube after injuries left her unable to stand, walk or land properly.
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3: 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And yeah, but you know what? If one of my birds' legs were broken and its wings were broken, I'd probably put it out of its misery. What else is there left for a bird?
1: You make a cage and put him up in the air in a drone.
3: You don't need a cage. You can't walk. You can't fly.
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1: I just had a bird try and hit me three times going down the street. 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
1: Last week, Woody made a critical error. 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
0: 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The 7HOFM Secret Sound. 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
1: Last week, Woody made a critical error. In a room full of people that make prank calls and silly videos for a living, he admitted a weakness.
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3: What's on my forehead?
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3: Is it a charcuterie board, guys?
1: It's a charcuterie board!
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1: Just wait till item number two.
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9: After a low of 5 here in Hobart, going to get to 18 degrees today. Tomorrow, 19 with a shower or two. Thursday, 16, shower or two, and pretty much the remains of the week. Going to have some showers around Hobart through till Sunday, and temps around 15 degrees.
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0: Hey, it's Will and Woody. You're either up early or up late. And welcome to the show. I mean, this is probably the best of the worst bits from the week. I keep saying that. It's not the best of the worst. It's the best of the best. I mean, we consider this stuff to be good, surely.
1: It's just incredible. It's absolutely incredible.
0: I don't think
1: stuff.
0: It's incredible.
1: No, no, it's amazing.
0: No, I wouldn't have thought it's incredible, but this is
1: the best stuff you will have ever heard.
0: I think this is the best cut of Will and Woody that you're going to hear.
1: Nah, it's better than that. Raise the bar. So I would say power nap now. Pull over, power nap.

0: Why nap?
1: Just a quick power nap because you want to be up and about for when our best bits start.
0: They're starting now.
1: Well, you got a song. You got a 3-minute power nap and then game on, baby.
0: All right. Well, yeah.
1: Will and Woody.
2: This

0: It's Will and Woody keeping you up.
1: Something is going to be on Woody's forehead very shortly. He's got to guess what it is. He hates things on his forehead. It's going to be on there.
2: Don't touch my forehead.
1: It's going to be on there.
2: Don't touch my forehead.
1: To one of you guys guesses what it is.
3: Why is this
1: radio event of the year? I mean, nothing sounds more commercial radio than that. I just can't wait.
3: Right now, though, we've got a bit of a vendetta with Joe Jonas Wilbur.
1: Yeah, that's right.
3: He made us a promise when he was on this radio show 2 years ago, and still to this day, he has not fulfilled that promise. Here's Joe.
4: Because Will and Woody will be actually opening up for the Jonas Brothers when we perform in Australia, two songs of my choosing and wardrobe of my choosing. And I'll just say you don't want to miss that show. If you're going to miss our show, you don't want to miss that show.
3: Did not happen, Joe. Did not happen. Still has not happened, Joe. But then in the news, Wilbur, I saw that the Jonas Brothers are going to be performing in Australia for the halftime show of the NFL.
1: Yeah, and I've taken that off the register. Like, I assume that that's not the gig that we're going to be performing at.
3: Okay, I think for him to fully fulfill the promise, it would be you and me getting involved in that halftime show.
1: That's right.
3: You're right. I think that's outrageous.
1: Probably too much.
3: Probably too much. And there'd be tight time restrictions. And at the end of the day, they're not in complete control of how that all goes, right?
1: Yes.
3: But I think there's a compromise here where it's like, you lied to us, Joe. You lied to us and we're hurt. Mm. So you owe us an in-studio chat with you. I think you've got to come to the studio and you've got to perform Waffle House for us or something.
1: Waffle House?
3: Is that one of their bangers?
1: The Waffle? Cake by the Ocean?
3: No, Waffle House. I like
1: that. There you go. No, don't get stressed.
3: It's gonna get figured out. For me, you love the Waffle House.
1: Love it.
3: Love the Waffle House.
1: I think it's just amazing they've got one song about cake and one song about waffles.
3: They love food.
1: What is this?
3: They love food.
1: Pancake parlor?
3: I think.
1: Or the Jonas Brothers?
3: I think it's us eating waffles with the Jonas
1: good
3: Brothers.
1: Gear, good
3: it's
1: gear. Great gear. Fresh on a Monday. It's my God, gear. Look at this guy.
3: It's great gear.
1: Yeah.
3: But the thing is, we need to get the Jonas Brothers' attention, though.
1: Yes. Yes.
3: They're busy guys.
1: Yes.
3: They're busy guys. They've obviously got along with their lives. We need to remind them that they owe us a promise.
1: Yeah.
3: I've been told that they don't follow us on social media anymore. Which hurts. That does hurt. We did.
1: I think we peppered him.
3: Yeah,
1: I think it was when one of your kids pucks your phone by trying to put the code in too often. That was like us in his DMs.
3: But he made us a promise.
1: He just sent one too many.
3: Yeah, but he made us a promise, Will.
1: Yeah.
3: He made us a promise.
1: Yeah.
3: Anyway, so.
1: He was going through a divorce. I think there was a lot going on.
3: I get that.
1: I think he was in a quarter life crisis personally.
3: I get that.
1: It's true. He and the turn doctor, they were right in it at the time.
3: But he's had time to heal now,
1: yes.
3: I would say.
1: Mm-hmm.
3: So we asked you guys last week, how should we get their attention?
1: Yep.
3: And this is what Ava said.
5: Go to a concert, go to the front row with a massive sign and say, you made Kiss FM a promise, you didn't keep it.
3: Brilliant. Brilliant from Ava. So here's what I want on 131065.
1: Mm-hmm.
3: Do you know anyone in New York, or are you going to New York this week? And are you willing to hold a sign at the Jonas Brothers concert for us?
1: Yeah, I might have missed this, but I'm not sure if you mentioned they're playing at Madison Square Garden this weekend.
3: Yes.
1: So
3: yes, that's correct.
1: Yeah,
6: Thursday actually.
1: Oh, there you go.
3: Thursday and Friday. So they're doing the double. The Dirty Double, right? So I'm happy for you to go to either one of those nights. We will organise your tickets.
1: Will we?
3: As well. Yeah, mate. Okay. Well, I will. I will organise your tickets.
1: Okay.
3: We got Jackie here on 131065. Jackie, you're willing to go to New York for us?
7: I'm willing to go and I'm ready to go.
3: So Jackie, I don't know if you heard me clearly before though. We will cover your tickets to the concert. You will have to fly yourself to New York.
7: That sounds fabulous.
3: Are you serious?
7: I'm serious.
3: Jackie, hold the line. Hold the line. Let's go to a song.
1: Well, as in Jackie's willing to fly herself.
3: Sounds like we're going to be able to pick. 131065 is our number. Do you know anyone in New York, or are you willing to go to New York?
1: I thought Sexy Daz had a few lines in the fire, irons in the fire with people in New York.
8: Yeah, no, I'm just waiting here back. It's nighttime there, so they're not going to message us now.
3: That's right.
1: All
3: right. We're a bit slow on that one.
1: Would have lined that up earlier, personally.
3: We probably should have organized
1: that. I don't want to point fingers.
3: We don't work on the weekend, Will. We don't work on the weekend.
1: That's true. That is true. Yeah.
3: We'll follow that up.
1: Yeah.
3: We've got an iron in the fire with Jackie. But over to you guys, 131065. Are you willing to go to New York, or do you know someone in New York?
1: Yeah.
3: We need a sign holder. I mean, ideally, we don't have to buy the tickets either.
1: If you've
3: got tickets to the Jonas Brothers already, that's huge for us.
1: So if you're going to the Jonas Brothers this weekend in Madison Square Garden, also give us a call, Will and Woody.
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0: Booley. It's Will and Woody keeping you up.
1: If you are in New York or going to New York by the end of this week, because we've got a plan to get Joe Jonas on the show.
2: You or do you know someone who's in New York? We'd allow that as well on 13 1065. Joe Jonas made us a promise 2 years ago.
1: Yeah.
2: I'm going to play the audio again. This is Joe. He literally said this to our faces.
3: Because Will and Woody will be actually opening up for the Jonas Brothers when we perform in Australia, two songs of my choosing and wardrobe of my choosing. And I'll just say, you don't want to miss that show. If you're going to miss our show, you don't want to miss that show.
2: Yeah, that show never happened.
1: Yeah, he made a promise, didn't he? It really is, yeah.
2: And we've got the audio. He knew we were recording. We've got the audio.
1: Really doesn't care.
2: Now, the Jonas Brothers are performing in Australia at this NFL match. It's September 9, I believe, or maybe September 11, I think, which means they're going to be 2 kilometres away from this studio.
1: Yeah.
2: Now, I think if we can get Joe Jonas's attention and effectively guilt him for lying to us or making a hollow promise, then we can convince him to bring his brothers into the studio and they can perform a live song for us or something. Just feel like we've got him over a barrel, Will.
1: It does feel a bit like that.
2: Okay.
1: Well,
2: what?
1: I think got them over a barrel means that we've got leverage.
2: Well, I think we do. Guilt. The world's guilt just being like, hang on a second, the Jonas Brothers aren't nice guys.
1: Well, I think we're building,
2: liars.
1: I think we're building the barrel right now.
2: Okay.
1: We're building the guilt. Because right now, he just stopped following us.
2: Yeah, I know.
1: You know what I mean? Like he was like, oh, don't have to deal with that anymore. See you later, guys. Yeah. Whereas what we want is we want to be in his face.
2: Yes.
1: We want to be on his face.
2: We don't want to be on his face. We want to be in his face.
1: It's pretty cute.
2: We want to be.
1: But yeah, no, we want people in the crowd at the Jonas Brothers concert.
2: Yes.
1: With signs being like, hey, remember Will and Woody?
2: So we've done our research. They're going to be at Madison Square Garden Thursday night, Friday night this week.
1: Yes.
2: We need someone to hold a sign saying, yeah, I think remember Will and Woody or you owe Will and Woody.
1: You owe Will and Woody.
2: Something, right? Get it in his head. Now, amazingly, we put this on social media. Now, sexy. We got some responses from people who are going to be in New York willing to hold signs.
4: Yeah, we sure do.
2: Talk to me. How many
4: we've got?
2: We've
4: got Sarah, who looks nice. She lives in New York, I guess.
2: Right. Looks nice.
4: Oh, I don't know. You asked for information on them. I don't really know
2: what to say. No, that was great information. Okay, so how many people have we got offering to hold a sign?
4: Well, like legitimate ones, probably 2. And there's just a whole lot of like people that are probably drunk texting us with just random words.
2: Oh, guys, stop drunk texting us. This is a serious business.
1: People have been drunk texting. With random words.
4: Yeah, like someone said, we are you, which I think means where are you, but I don't know why they want to know where we are.
1: Okay. You told me recently we got lots of people in the US that are following.
4: Yeah, no, we do.
1: Where the hell are they, Jonas?
4: I don't know. What?
1: Where the hell are they, mate?
2: We're offering free tickets to the Jonas Brothers as well. That's the other thing.
1: Are we
2: That's
1: locking the them down, thing. The free tickets?
2: I haven't seen how much they cost, but I'm willing to throw that out there. Let's go to Jackie here, though, because this is where things get really interesting for me. Jackie, you said just before the song that you are willing to fly to New York for us.
5: I'm packed. I'm ready to leave. Let's go. Give me those tickets.
2: Jackie, do you know how much a flight to New York's going to set you back?
5: I don't really care. I want to see the Jonas Brothers and put that sign up for you guys.
2: Jackie. I absolutely love you and worship you, Jackie. So just if I can get to the business of this a little bit more, do you want us to cover the Jonas Brothers tickets? We're willing to do that.
5: Well, you did say so. So you can't be a take back like the Jonas Brothers now.
2: Well said, Jackie.
1: Yeah,
2: Jackie, covered. We'll even chuck a dinner in New York on us as well.
1: Will
2: okay.
1: We?
5: Wonderful. Sounds great.
1: Okay.
2: But you will be. So, Jackie, when are you willing to fly?
5: Thursday.
2: Like that's tight. I don't know what the time difference does there, but so
5: early Thursday.
1: You pretty much get there late Thursday or Friday, I reckon, because you gain a day.
2: We'll book you for the Friday night concert then.
5: Done.
2: Do you need us to make you a sign or are you happy to make...
5: No, the sign's covered. Yeah, I might just need some stilts so I can be seen through the crowd. But apart from that, sign's covered.
2: Jackie, hang on a second.
1: Well,
2: I
1: Jackie,
2: love you, Jackie.
1: You sound too good to be true, Jackie. That's awesome. Thank you so... Jackie, hold the line. We've got John here. John, you've got a mate in New York, John.
6: Just landed today. They're in New York to the 21st.
2: Okay.
6: And his son's 22 and has just been overseas, and they've just flown overseas for the trip of a lifetime and taken his 22-year-old son. I reckon he'd do it. I can text him and see if he'll do it.
2: Okay, this. Right. You know what? I'm also starting to think multiple signs is also a great win.
1: Let's just get one first.
2: Let's just get multiple tickets.
1: That means multiple tickets.
2: I think it's worth it, man.
1: I think
2: man.
1: It's $1,000 a ticket at the moment.
2: John, do you... What? $1,000 a ticket. We'll just pretty be choosing sure. one. Just, we will just be choosing one.
1: I'm pretty sure.
2: $1,000 a ticket.
1: Well, it's sold out.
2: John, hold the line. Hold the line, John. Because that guy's going with his son. That's two tickets. That's a nightmare. Let's go to Gary here. Gary, you also know someone in New York.
7: Yes, my son and my nephew have just arrived there, and I reckon they'd be up to it. They've just flown 25 hours, and they went straight to a football game. They love going to live events and things. And
1: could be the guys.
7: I think they could be the guys.
2: Do they like the Jonas Brothers, Gary?
7: They love everything live.
2: Awesome. Everything live. Okay.
1: Gary, can you ask them, Gary, for us? Send them a message.
7: Okay, they're in New York at the moment, so yeah. I'm not sure they have because they've just flown 25
1: hours. No. We'll come back in touch with you, mate. Just send them a WhatsApp. Have you got WhatsApp?
7: Okay. Yeah, I've got WhatsApp.
1: Okay, send them a WhatsApp.
2: Nice.
1: And we'll be back in touch with you, okay?
7: Okay, all good.
1: Great work, Gary. Thanks for that. Good on you right now. I love that.
2: Hang on. I'm just reading here. I think we can find tickets for $150. Who wrote that?
8: It's section 214, row 14.
1: Oh, that's a while back. He's not going to say that. He's not going to say that. We want one on the floor.
2: Is there a mosh at these?
1: Yeah, what are tickets on the floor?
9: 847.
10: Yeah, I've got seven rows from the front for about $950.
1: I think that's the one we have to buy.
2: Whoa.
1: That's the one we have to buy.
2: So there's no mosh. There's rows from the front.
10: Seated, yeah, it's seated.
2: It's all seated.
10: There's like a T stage that juts out. So if you want right in front, seven Jonas rows Brothers. From the front of the front.
1: T stage.
2: Okay, so sounds like we're going to be forking out $800 a
1: ticket. It's going to have to be. They're going to have to be front and center.
2: What's the budget here? We'll take this offline.
1: I think there's a lot that needs to be taken offline. It feels like you've come in half-baked.
2: Me? Half-baked? Never.
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1: Hey, we're going to be talking internet trends done badly. 131065, or please text us 0429131065, Woods. And that is because the biggest, I'd say most anticipated biopic ever, and that's saying something because these things are getting rinsed toward within an inch of their life these days. But Paul Mescal, Joseph Quinn, Barry Keoghan and Harris Dickinson are doing the Beatles biopic.
2: Four separate movies, I believe.
1: Each one gets a film.
2: Make that sweet cash, everyone.
1: Well, you may as well. Why do it once when you can do it four times? Imagine. I don't think they even would have had a meeting about that. I reckon they're just so clued in about how to make cash these days that everyone's like, well, we're obviously making four. Anyway, look, they have all come together there. They were photographed. It's either yesterday, probably in the UK, doing the iconic walk across Abbey Road.
2: Oh, did they nail it? Did they get it?
1: Well, I would have thought that they would have walked the right way, that's for sure. The right way. Because there's a certain way that you've got to walk if you're going to be walking across Abbey Road.
2: You'd hope the director nailed the direction.
1: You'd think so.
2: The director had right, it's like, all right, guys, right to left. We're doing right to left.
1: Get them in the right order, step two, we all know which way we're walking.
2: And you'd think everyone would know that.
1: Well, you'd think that when you'd go there, there'd be like a queue of people all going across the road in the same direction so they can get the photo. Yeah. You're in London. You're like, I'm going to do a tourist trap and waste my sweet time getting a stupid photo. I may as well do it right.
2: Yeah.
1: Anyway, Annalise, totally, this is arguably irrelevant to the topic, but you were over in Europe recently, Annalise.
3: I was, yes.
1: Yeah, right.
2: Did you see Abbey Road?
3: I did see.
1: Did you
3: Abbey
1: go there?
3: Road.
1: You went to Abbey Road. You did the whole thing.
3: Yeah. I went to where the Beatles took their photo.
1: Nice.
3: For their album cover.
1: Good for you.
2: Did you redo it?
3: No, I did it one time.
1: Okay.
3: One time thing.
1: Okay. Cool. All right. Well, look. Here's us with the audio. Last time we spoke to you about this.
4: Yeah. I went to the Abbey Road, the Beatles thing. We got the photo. It's actually a really high stress situation. You have to wait until the traffic light goes. Anyway, so we were in a big rush and feeling really stressed. So we got the photo and we walked away and realised we'd walked the wrong way.
1: You walked the wrong way on Abbey Road.
3: It's so difficult. You don't understand.
2: I don't know if it is. There's lots of photos of it. And also the queue is on one side of the road.
3: Yeah.
2: You thought you'd found a loophole. Like, no one's queuing on this side of the road.
3: Yeah, I didn't realise. And also, like, I just knew that, like, I was with a group of people and we just said, let's go to Abbey Road. I knew you had to cross the road. I didn't look at the album cover. I just kind of went there, took the photo, and then bounced straight to the bar.
1: Arguably my least favourite kind of person. So you didn't even know, have you listened to Abbey Road ever?
3: No.
1: Yeah.
3: But I'm sure I know tracks like Hey Jude, is that?
1: Nah,
3: yeah. That was a trick question.
2: Yeah, nice.
3: That was a trick question.
1: God.
2: Nice. Got him.
3: Yeah.
2: Did you get any likes for your photo?
3: Well, I got
2: you
3: so posted? Many
1: Get
3: people.
1: Back is from Abbey Road. Come together. Come
3: together. Oh, yes. Yes. Right now.
2: There you go.
1: Nice.
2: There you go.
1: Good for you.
2: There you go.
1: Good for you, AB. Yeah. God, I find you
3: but
1: funny.
3: But, you know, it was an accident. Yeah. Accidents happen.
1: Yeah. Cool. So, a little bit of a peek behind the curtain. That audio just then, we spoke to you when you were on a beach in, where were you?
3: Lagos, Portugal.
1: Portugal. Mm. Off mic, you said, God, I sound sexy in that.
3: I did. Did you guys hear the way my voice sounded? It had a bit of congestion there. I was a bit sick.
1: Ooh.
3: That was a bit of a sexy voice for me.
2: Nothing says sexy like congestion.
3: Nothing does. Nothing does.
1: Nothing says sexy like going to Abbey Road, walking the wrong way. Listen to the album. I want to make you feel better, AB, because I feel like these are everywhere. Because internet trends, obviously, you want to be able to do it, but doing it badly can result in some wonderful, wonderful moments. So 131065, if you've got one of these. Of the traveling internet trends, I think one of my favourites that is done badly, these are largely boomer things, is when they go for the Leaning Tower of Pisa, I'm holding it up one,
2: and the
1: hand is just not in the right spot.
2: Yeah, it's great.
1: That is really good. That's a lot of fun.
2: Yeah,
3: really it's fun good one. As the photographer too when someone's doing that photo and you just tell them they've nailed it.
1: You're in the right spot. You're in the right spot.
2: Oh, people do that with the sun as well. You know when the sun's in the background, you're supposed to like put it between your fingers.
1: Yeah, yeah.
2: You're right. It's great directing someone being like, "Yep, you've got it. You've nailed it."
3: And then you just run away.
2: Move on.
3: And you just know they're going home to post that on their grid, and they just go, "Damn it."
2: They'll probably check it straight away.
1: You're running the wrong way, actually. One of my favourites, which wasn't a travelling one, do you remember a while ago there was that trend of it was actually really, it was super clever. It was women saying where their handbag was. And the way, this might have been way before your time, but they say, rather than saying where you liked your handbag, you just said, I like it. And then you would say, on the bench, in the, under on the car seat. And it was a real, like,
2: Do you remember this? No, I don't.
1: Do you guys remember this at all?
5: No, I'm just saying, ew.
1: It was like the whole idea was to get men going like, oh, whoa, you're posting about where you, you know, you like it. It was suggestive, but it was really just like, it wasn't that at all. It was a big laugh at men going like, oh, look, men think we're talking about sex. We're not talking about sex at all. It's just, this is where I like my handbag. Anyway.
2: You did it? You did this?
1: No, my auntie got it completely wrong and she thought it was about sex and she just wrote, I like it in bed.
2: Whoa.
1: And everyone was like,
2: oh, no. Oh, dear.
1: It's on there for a while. Dear. Anyway, look.
2: Cheryl. She's done it again.
1: We'll take your calls. 131065. 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Give us a call. Text us. 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

0: replace your Z's with W's. It's Will and Woody keeping you up.
1: Don't forget, something's going to be on Woody's forehead very quickly. Very shortly, I should say, so I've got to be quick here. I want to get you down there, Woods. The thing's only coming off your forehead once Australia guesses what that is.
2: Please help Australia. Right now.
1: So I'm looking forward to that.
2: Right now, trends that you did wrong on 13-1065. I've been itching to tell you this one.
1: Yeah.
2: So my dad got across the trend Dub Smash. Do you guys remember Dub Smash?
1: What was Dub Smash?
2: So Dub Smash was effectively you were lip syncing famous parts of songs scenes,
1: was it an app? I feel like it was an app.
2: Yeah, you had to buy the Dub Smash app.
1: You had to buy it. And wow, back in the day when people paid for apps.
2: Genius. And then you'd talk over it. So you'd nail it, right? You'd practice it over and over again and then perfectly lip sync it and then post it on your socials,
1: yeah,
2: right?
1: Yeah,
2: that's what we did.
1: I do remember that.
2: So my dad was across Dub Smash and he was like, want to do one. Love it. Really want to do one. But he didn't know how to download the app and he didn't know how to practice syncing your voice to it. So my dad used to borrow mum's phone. He'd put mum's phone in his shirt pocket facing up and then play a YouTube clip of the movie scene that he wanted to
1: do.
2: And then he'd have to just hit play on the movie scene on the phone and then he'd just mouth the movie scene and then post that on Facebook. He did one which was for the A Few Good Men. You can handle the truth.
1: I think I saw one of these. Dad should be taken off Facebook. He's been taken for a ride a number of times as well.
2: Definitely.
1: Scammed.
2: Yeah. And he sends me a lot of questionable.
1: He sends me a lot of questionable stuff. That's right. He nearly took down the whole office, didn't he, at one stage?
2: Yes, he did. Yeah, because he sent something which was riddled with viruses.
1: Yeah.
2: Nothing too naughty. But
3: your dad, Woody, he actually messages the Facebook account all the time because he thinks you're actually going to respond to the messages.
1: Oh, that's really cute.
2: That is adorable.
1: We're talking trends done badly, bot trends, because junior producer Annalise walked the wrong way on Abbey Road. Just being reminded of that today after the guys who were playing all of the Beatles in the Beatles biopic walked the right way. Not surprisingly.
4: Well, they knew what they were doing, so.
2: Well,
1: they would have had a director there, to be fair. Yeah. They would have had someone there telling them what to do.
4: I'll tell you right.
1: Walk the right way. Not surprisingly.
4: Well, they knew what they were doing, so.
2: Well, they just
1: they would have had a director there, to be fair. Yeah. They would

0: And then you go, oh, well, I'll listen to you, but I won't judge you for saying it?
1: No.
2: I thought it was more like, say something.
3: I'll take this.
2: You say something really embarrassing about yourself,
1: yes,
2: and then the person you're saying it to can't judge you, right?
1: Yes, that's exactly it. Woody, you nailed it every week.
0: Is that
1: right?
0: There
1: was multiple times
0: where I just came for you.
1: Go on air and just attack you.
2: Yeah, that's not the bit.
0: Is that right?
2: That is not the bit.
4: Hobart 7HOFM.

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0: to the Woody. You're either up early, up late, or maybe you're still out.
1: Bloody oath. Maybe you're heading to kick-ons right now. You're in the cab, you're in a car share, or maybe you've got a Dezo driver, heading towards kick-ons, and you're probably thinking to yourself, ooh, it's a cute boy that I'm interested in, but I just don't know how to talk to that cute boy. Well, listen to us right now because we're going to have some sparkling banter and conversation and just bring it up with those cute boys like you thought of it yourself.
0: Yep.
1: That's our gift to you.
0: Yep. I don't want to be involved in that.
1: Okay. That's just advice from Uncle Woody here.
2: Oh, don't go yourself. Really, really, really, really sick.
0: All right.
3: It's Will and Woody. This is

0: Burley. It's Will and Woody keeping you up.
1: Last week on Will and Woody, Woody made a critical error. In a room full of people that make prank calls and silly videos for a living, he admitted a fear, a weakness, an Achilles heel.
2: So, you know, I get overstimulated easily. I don't like the feeling of anything on my forehead.
1: It took seconds for this well-oiled content machine to spring into action. How can we exploit this weakness? How can we all have fun at Woody's expense?
3: Why don't we do a week of what's on Woody's forehead?
4: And love that.
3: You have to have something on your forehead first for every day of the show.
2: It makes me really uncomfortable. Like, it's like a real thing for me.
4: That's really fun. That's really fun.
2: Like, when my daughter touches my forehead, it's really hard for me to just accept.
4: No, we're definitely doing that. That's great. Yeah.
2: No, that's not fun. I've just made it very clear that that's not fun for me.
5: Don't touch my forehead. Don't touch my forehead. Don't touch.
1: All this week, we play What's on Woody's Forehead?
2: I hate this for so many reasons, but that production is outstanding.
4: Great stuff, Mark.
2: Really
4: Mark,
2: good stuff.
4: Mark the package, Daniel. He's done it again.
2: It's really good stuff. Can we just set some ground rules?
4: Yeah.
2: Please?
4: Yeah.
2: Because I actually do have a very sensitive forehead.
4: Yeah.
2: And I get very uncomfortable. And, you know, I'm sure we don't want a full breakdown in here. So a couple of rules for mine.
4: Yeah.
2: Nothing alive.
4: I can't guarantee that.
2: So you're saying that there could be living creatures that are, okay, nothing hot.
4: Can't guarantee
2: I really,
4: that.
2: No, please, because I
4: can't guarantee
2: I
4: that.
2: Will break out in hives. I will. I don't.
4: I can't guarantee that.
2: Can you just cool it down?
4: Cool it down.
2: Like, you know you just
4: what is this?
2: Pre-icing yeah. of the thing.
4: An icing. No.
2: Like put it on ice.
4: Think about it.
2: Okay. The other thing I want to bring up is I'm not allowed to smell it.
4: Yeah, so there's a couple of things. So you will be blindfolded and you will have your nose blocked so you can't smell. You won't be allowed to touch it with your fingers either initially. So it'll just be what's the feel of the skin on your forehead. So the steps will be for mine and for everyone listening at home that's going to be playing over the course of the next hour. Very exciting. First up, you'll be able to describe it.
2: Yes. Okay.
4: If no one gets it after the description, then we can remove the nose plug.
2: Okay.
4: So you'll be able to smell it. Okay. And then finally, if no one gets it after your description of the smell, then you'll be able to touch it.
2: Okay. But then it stays on until someone calls the radio show.
4: That's right.
2: And guesses it correctly.
4: That's right.
2: Okay. Do you want for the nose, do you want tampons or sniff sticks?
4: Obviously tampons.
2: So I've thought I have beta tested these. I think I need to be like dunked in coffee or something. I can smell through the tampon.
4: Can you smell through a tampon? Yeah. I mean, I suppose it probably hasn't really been tested before, has it?
2: No, I can still smell with the tammies up there.
4: Okay. I don't think there's anyone who called them tammies before either.
2: That's not a common nickname for a
4: Let's
2: tampon.
4: Let's go.
2: What about a pon-pon? All right. So maybe I could dunk them in coffee.
4: I think we'll just go with the sniff sticks.
2: Oh, okay.
4: Make it easy. Right. And you can dunk your tampons in coffee if you want, but I think there might be an HR thing.
2: It might be nice.
6: They'll expand.
4: All of a sudden.
2: How much?
6: Like a lot.
4: A lot. That's what they do.
6: Like tampons.
2: Well, I'm kind of interested. Look, we'll play around with that.
4: We'll work on that in the background.
2: Yeah, yeah.
4: I wasn't part of the brainstorm, but I saw the whiteboard afterwards.
2: The whiteboard?
4: Yeah, from what the producers were throwing around.
2: Don't lie to me. You've thrown in some stuff.
4: I haven't.
2: You know what I hate.
4: I did get a message this morning to collect one of my dog's poo and put it in a bag. I did get that message.
2: Poo?
4: I did get that message.
2: Poo?
4: Got that, yeah.
2: But you guys don't want poo in the studio.
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1: Can't sleep? It's Will and Woody keeping you up.
2: What's on Woody's forehead?
3: Alrighty, guys, you're listening to Will and Woody. It's a Monday. We've got something very exciting lined up. I mean, look, this is just, these sorts of things just fall into your lap sometimes, Woods. You said this last week.
4: Last week on Will and Woody, Woody made a critical error. In a room full of people that make prank calls and silly videos for a living, he admitted a fear, a weakness, an Achilles heel.
5: So, you know, I get overstimulated easily. I don't like the feeling of anything on my forehead.
4: It took seconds for this well-oiled content machine to spring into action. How can we exploit this weakness? How can we all have fun at Woody's expense?
6: Why don't we do a week of What's on Woody's Forehead? And
5: I love it.
6: You have to have something on your forehead first every day of the show.
5: It makes me really uncomfortable. Like, it's like a real thing for me.
7: That's really fun. That's really fun.
5: Like, when my daughter touches my forehead, it's really hard for me to just accept.
7: No, we're definitely doing that. That's great. Yeah.
5: No, that's not fun. I've just made it very clear that that's not fun for me.
8: Don't touch my forehead. Don't touch my forehead. Don't touch my forehead.
4: All this week, we play What's on Woody's Forehead?
3: We're in it.
9: It's just outrageous.
3: So the first thing's getting out. That was just my finger.
9: Yeah, don't touch when you put gloves on.
3: What do you mean?
9: It gets weird around people touching my forehead.
3: Wow.
9: I told you this. Sometimes I wear bandanas in situations where I think people are going to touch my forehead.
3: Okay, so what we're going to do, so producer Lil is about to put something on your forehead. Now, just to get everyone in the loop, you have blindfold on.
9: Yeah.
3: Your sense of smell is blocked.
9: Yep, double sniff stick. Baby.
3: Double sniff stick.
9: Yep, smells beautiful eucalyptus in here.
3: And the rules are going to be that what is going on your forehead now does not come off until someone guesses on the phone 131065 or texts 0429 131065 what it is. Initially, you'll be able to describe, Woods.
9: Okay.
3: If they don't get it off the description, then I'll give you a sense of smell.
9: Let's go, Australia.
3: And then eventually sense of touch. All right,
9: Let's
3: here we go.
9: Australia.
3: It's coming on now. The first thing.
9: Here we go.
3: That's...
9: Yucky. I think it's a fish. I think it's a fish's tail.
3: Okay.
9: Sorry. Am I allowed to guess?
3: You can throw some stuff out if you'd like to.
9: It just feels like you're putting a disgusting... fish's tail on me. Is it a fish's tail? It's a fish.
3: I'll tell you if you get it.
9: Is it a fish? Is it a fish? It's a
3: not
9: pilchard.
3: A fish.
9: Is it a pilchard?
3: It's not a pilchard. Now stop guessing. Everyone else has to guess.
9: Okay.
3: You're not allowed to guess.
9: It's cold.
3: Someone else has to call in and they have to guess for you to be free.
9: It's cold and it's sushi. Is it sushi?
3: It's not. Stop guessing.
9: Sorry.
3: You have to wait for somebody else to guess.
9: I get why it's a good game. It's fun. It's fun to guess. Okay, Australia.
3: Okay.
9: Australia, it's cold. It feels like there's many of them.
3: Let's go to Trent. Trent, what do you think's on Woody's forehead?
10: Oh, look, you guys are a bit ridiculous. They're probably a bloody plunger.
9: A plunger?
3: It's not a plunger.
9: Not a plunger. Hey, Trent.
3: Good on you, Trent.
9: If you're involved, though, Trent, and heed my words, Australia. Okay, it's cold, and they appear to be loading a number of them on. So I'm now starting to think that it could be something.
3: No, you're
9: like,
3: not guessing, though. But you're not guessing. You're only allowed to describe. No, you're not allowed to have proposed guesses just either. No, you're not allowed to have proposed guesses. You just describe. Let's go to a song because I think Australia is invested.
9: Cold and fleshy.
3: There are people calling already.
9: Cold and fleshy.
3: Cold and fleshy. What's cold and fleshy? 0429 13 1065.
9: Have you had mussels recently for dinner, Will?
3: If you think you can guess what is on Woody's forehead, 0429 13 1065. Well, call us, 131065.
9: It's the first round
3: of What's on Woody's Forehead.
9: I'm getting to my critical mass. Get it off.
3: Sorry.
9: I don't like this.
3: We should have had a safe word.
9: No,
3: we'll come up with the safe word in the song. We'll have a chat about that.
9: I'm getting a bit uncomfortable.
3: That's the point. Guess what's on his forehead and it comes off. It's up next, Will and Woody.
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0: late or up early, it's Will and Woody keeping you up.
1: I lost the lipstick.
2: What's on Woody's forehead?
3: Thank you.
1: I lost a stick.
3: I could have cheated then, but I was being honest. So I've got ow! It's in my brain.
4: Stop moving.
3: I've got sniff sticks up my nose. I can't smell
5: it. We'll move to a peg. The sniff sticks are a luxury. We'll move to a peg if we need to. Now, there's something on Woody's forehead. He hates things being on his forehead. You guys have to guess what's on his forehead. He's blindfolded. He can't smell.
3: Now, Australia. Cold, fleshy, and there's many of them. I sensed using my amazing sixth sense that they were building some kind of pyramid on my forehead. A pyramid of objects. So I'm, you know, think about things that come in multiples that are cold and fleshy. That's all I've got.
5: Fleshy.
3: And they wobble.
5: Fleshy's a lot.
3: They wobble
5: for a Monday afternoon.
3: How else do I describe it? It's a lot. It's fleshy and I wobbled before.
5: Let's go to Talia. Talia.
3: But they're dead.
6: Hi.
5: Talia. Yeah. Welcome. What do you think's on Woody's forehead?
6: Is it slime?
5: It's not slime.
3: It feels slimy though.
5: Stop moving your hands, Woody.
3: What?
5: Just stop moving your hands.
3: I need to gesticulate when I talk.
5: No, but you're tapping yourself, you're moving yourself.
3: Well, I'm uncomfortable because something's on my forehead, Will, and this is a phobia.
5: I will bind you and gag you if
3: Please.
5: I need to.
3: I want to do a whole relationship. Bind me. Bind me. Do it, I dare you. Otherwise, I'll touch my forehead. Okay.
5: Talia, it's not slime. Thanks for the guess, though. Remember, only these people can guess what's on your forehead, Woods. Pauline, what do you think's on Woody's forehead?
7: Hi. I think, like, it might be some fish.
5: Fish.
3: Yeah.
7: Salmon.
3: I think you're in a good area here. I forgot what your name is, but I think you're in a good area here.
5: Pauline.
3: Yeah. It could be a mussel. Is Pauline right? Is it fish?
7: Yes, that's right.
8: No, it's not right.
3: It's not right. It's not a fish.
8: It's not a fish.
3: Okay. I'm actually excited about that because that would have stunk. Oh, it's not a fish. God, I'm trying to help you out, Australia. It's very smooth. Beautifully smooth, I would say. Can't believe how smooth it is. Could be banana.
8: You're not guessing.
3: Sorry.
5: Was there only one thing on your forehead in terms of texture?
3: No, multiple.
5: Were they different textures or were they the same textures? Let's go to Simona.
3: Different textures, God.
9: Hello.
5: Hi, Simona.
3: Yeah, it's Simona. I'm not loving this.
5: What do you think's on Woody's forehead?
9: It has to be a cold deli meat.
3: Deli meat. Yes. Absolutely. Could be deli meat because you wiped it on my forehead at the start. Which could have been a pappardella or something.
5: Oh, a pappardella?
3: I've lost a sniff.
5: Pappardella, is it pasta?
3: Well, no, meats. I like meats. Lock in meats. Is it meat? Is it meat?
9: Yeah. Is it meat?
3: Help her out.
5: Meat is part of what's on there.
3: Oh, it's a charcuterie board. It's a whole charcuterie board. Is there cheese? Don't say there's cheese. I don't like cheese.
5: We'll have to go to
3: cheese. No, don't.
5: Well, you can smell. Would you like to take your sniff sticks out so you can have a bit of a smell? Remember, you can't guess, Woody. This is not your guess.
3: All I can smell is eucalyptus.
5: Because you've had your sniff sticks out there for too long.
3: I can't smell a thing. How much does it smell? I can't smell a thing.
5: Are we going to go to the traffic?
3: Is it cheese?
5: Are we going to go to the traffic, do we think? Or do we want to take another call here? I'm happy to take another one if we need to. You've got the smell. All right, we've got Simona. I mean, the phone lines are absolutely full.
3: Can I touch it?
5: No, you can't touch it.
3: Okay.
5: Cheese. You can't guess.
3: Sorry.
5: How many times?
3: Sorry. But someone should guess that. Can we take a call?
5: I'm waiting for the producers to put calls across. Everyone's a little bit too wrapped up
3: in... Put the cheese one across.
5: Let's go to Sammy on 13165. Sammy, what do you think is on Woody's forehead? Sammy.
10: Hello.
5: What do you think's on Woody's forehead?
10: I think there's sardines on Woody's forehead.
5: Sardines is incorrect.
3: No, I can smell now.
5: Because you'd be able to smell them from a while.
3: I can't smell it. Rhymes with please. Have another guess, Sally.
5: Sally. It's Sammy.
3: Sammy.
5: And you can't. You've got it just describing
10: Sammy
5: what.
10: Go on. Let me think. Anchovies.
5: Oh, anchovies are incorrect.
2: I keep saying it, Sally.
5: You can't say
3: Sammy.
10: It's Sammy.
5: Get her name Sammy. Right, and Sammy. Maybe she'll guess what's
10: can't
5: on there.
10: Get my name right.
3: Go, Sammy, sorry, Sammy. Sammy, I'll send you $10 if you say cheese.
5: Simone.
3: Simone? Simone?
7: Yes.
3: Oh, Simone.
7: Yes,
3: what
7: hello.
3: What's on my forehead?
7: Charcuterie board.
3: Come on. Come on.
7: Charcuterie board.
3: Yeah, we can hear you. That has been pricks. Is it a charcuterie board, guys?
5: It's a charcuterie board.
3: Yeah. Get it off. Well done, Simone.
7: Yes, thank you.
3: Great work, Simone.
5: What's in now, before we move on, what's in the charcuterie board, more importantly?
7: Ooh.
3: Can I touch it?
5: You can touch it, Woods.
3: Oh, yuck.
5: What's on there? What's on there?
3: Get off.
5: What's on there?
7: Ham, salami.
3: It's
5: prosciutto, salami.
7: Prosciutto, yeah. Prosciutto.
5: Yeah. Bit of cheese.
3: Sticks.
5: Some hummus.
3: Sticks.
5: Some. Oh, it's just. Oh, yuck.
3: Sticks.
5: Okay.
3: It's disgusting.
5: Take it really seriously.
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0: comes with laughs. It's Will and Woody keeping you up.
1: Oh, William.
2: Yes, Woods.
1: William.
2: Yes,
1: William.
2: Yes.
1: I think sometimes because we're public figures.
2: Yeah.
1: Even on the weekends, you have certain standards to uphold.
2: Yep.
1: And a number of people have spoken to me about your behaviour, your inappropriate behaviour at a party on the weekend.
2: Yeah.
1: So it has forced my hand to do a little investigation.
2: Oh, no.
1: Okay. Now, Will, a couple of questions for you,
2: my friend. The Four Corners theme?
1: It is the Four Corners theme. Good pickup.
2: Just check.
1: Okay. Will, question, how old are you?
2: 36.
1: 36 years old, turning 37, I believe, in 2 months.
2: Anyone who's 36 is turning 37.
1: We're going to go with 37. I'm rounding up. You're 37 years old.
2: 36.
1: Now, you went to a party on the weekend.
2: Turning 37 in 5 months.
1: Saturday night, you went to a party.
2: Yes, I went to producer Liv's party, yes.
1: And how old was Liv turning?
2: 26.
1: 26?
2: Or 27.
1: 10 years.
2: She turned 26 on Friday.
1: So more than 10 years younger than you. Just want to confirm.
2: Just
1: confirm
2: less than 10 years younger than me, but yeah.
1: Okay. Let's just agree with 10 years.
2: Sure.
1: She's 10 years younger than you.
2: Yeah.
1: Okay. Now, Will.
2: Yeah.
1: I think...
2: Nice of me to go.
1: Really nice of you to go.
2: Yeah.
1: A really nice thing to go.
2: Good that one of us could go.
1: My daughter was sick, so I couldn't make it. Great that you went.
2: Had to fire a shot. You're coming
1: for
2: me.
1: No, it's totally fair.
2: Sorry about that.
1: Totally fair. But you can't come for me more because my daughter was sick. Okay.
2: Yeah.
1: So, I think it's amazing that you went to this party of one of our employees, Liv, who's 10 years younger than you.
2: Yeah.
1: But this stinks of a pop-in, doesn't it?
2: Took my wife. Yeah. Yeah.
1: It stinks of a... I'm almost 40. There's a whole bunch of mid-20-year-olds here at this party. It stinks of a go to the party and hand a gift off.
2: Definitely. And that was the intention.
1: Okay.
2: That was definitely the intention. I spoke to him about that beforehand. We both intended that was the plan.
1: I've got a couple of photos here that I'd like to show you.
2: Yeah, I got a little bit less.
1: You in an outrageous wig. Outrageous wig. Photos with... very young girls. Exhibit A.
2: One of them's my partner.
1: Jury, no,
2: it's hard to tell how old people are in wigs.
1: Here's another photo. That's just you and three young girls. You,
2: all of our producers are quite young.
1: You with your hand behind your head and I believe doing some sort of gyrating manoeuvre. How many drinks had you had?
2: Quite a few.
1: Okay.
2: We went to dinner
1: beforehand.
2: I've
1: got more photos. There's alcohol in the photos?
2: I'm not holding any alcohol.
1: Do you want to respond to these photos that are now circulating online?
2: Look, kill me. I'm 36. I went out. I had a good time. I saw a party. I had a good time.
1: You saw a party. You had a good time.
2: I had a good time.
1: Okay. I'm glad you had a good time because I've got it on good authority that you way overstayed your welcome.
2: Yes.
1: Most people were leaving and then wanted to get on the decks?
2: Look.
1: You wanted to get on the decks? The 40-year-old wanted to get on the decks?
2: Look, I was DJing at one stage.
1: I'm going to go outside the studio here.
0: Oh, DJ Will.
2: Yeah.
1: I love that you're wanting to DJ everywhere after your national tour last week.
2: Well, I just come off the tour as well. There was a bit of demand.
1: I remember that
2: before I got on the decks, there was a bit of demand. I think a few people heard about the tour and they were like, wow, I heard you just played Townsville.
1: Okay.
2: You know,
3: literally no one asked you.
2: I think from memory, I'm pretty sure there was a sign that I saw somewhere that someone carried in there with them.
1: Let's fill in some gaps.
2: Yeah.
1: Because in your mind, within your blackout, you think there was demand for you to DJ.
2: Look,
1: the 40-year-old dad. Because your wife went home,
2: right? Just got wound up again.
1: Your wife went home.
2: It got wound up.
1: Your wife went home.
2: I've already been raked over the coals by Sam this morning.
1: Surely you go home with your wife
2: surely,
1: at that stage.
2: Surely. But I'm not you, mate. I've got a little bit of an appetite for it still.
1: Yes.
2: I've still got a bit of an itch that needs to be scratched.
1: And I think the question is,
2: yes,
1: did other people want you scratching your itch at that party on the decks as a 40-year-old dad? I'm going to go out to the birthday girl who is happily 26 now.
2: Yes. Happy birthday, Liv.
1: Liv.
3: Thanks.
2: Yeah, no worries.
1: Do we think
2: No
1: the
2: worries.
1: Dad,
2: happy to go along to your party, Woody.
1: Do we think the dad overstayed his welcome?
3: There's
2: a bit of that going on. There's no doubt. I even had the moment where I left when I looked up and I was like, I think I'm playing a song from 1991.
1: Oh. And what year were you born, Liv?
3: 2000.
2: So I took myself out.
1: No, you clearly did
2: not. No, I actually...
1: What year were you born, Liv?
3: 2000.
2: So I took myself out.
1: No, you clearly did
2: not. No,

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3: After a low of 5 here in Hobart, going to get to 18 degrees today. Tomorrow, 19 with a shower or two. Thursday, 16, shower or two, and pretty much the remains of the week. Going to have some showers around Hobart through till Sunday, and temps around 15 degrees. Yes.

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1: Now the sound you make after filling up your car at the servo. 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The Game of Love.

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Mixed with the best new stuff. I knew what I needed. 80s and 90s throwbacks that'll have you singing along. 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

0: attention, the fear, a race against time, just you against the clock. 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
1: Flying out of Hobart? 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
4: Thanks to the Heat Pump Shop, where the weather is always tickety-boo.
6: After a low of 5 here in Hobart, going to get to 18 degrees today. Tomorrow, 19 with a shower or two. Thursday, 16, shower or two, and pretty much the remains of the week. Going to have some showers around Hobart through till Sunday, and temps around 15 degrees.
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0: Still going strong in 26. The 7HOFM Secret Sound. 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
7: After a low of 5 here in Hobart, going to get to 18 degrees today. Tomorrow, 19 with a shower or two. Thursday, 16, shower or two, and pretty much the remains of the week. Going to have some showers around Hobart through till Sunday, and temps around 15 degrees.
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9: Well, Hobart's inaugural Small Business Excellence Awards were held over the weekend. Now, I always thought we've had these before, but it's always Tasmania rather than just a city, and I think it's a great idea.
7: Hobart one. Okay.
9: Yeah. Now, a restaurant in Battery Point has won the Business of the Year award. Now, it's been one that's been there a long time. Have you ever been to D'Angelo's?
7: D'Angelo's? Yes, a few years ago, and yep, it's well deserved.
9: I reckon it's 20 years since I've been there. It's probably 20 years since I've had a date.
7: Oh.
9: I'll tell you what, it's not far off. It's about 8.
7: Did you go to D'Angelo's for the date, did you?
9: No, but I'll tell you what, Angelo and Fialia, Ferrascio, I tell you what, they've done a fantastic job with that restaurant. They've been there forever. I mean, man.
7: And they've won all the awards under the sun. So
9: yeah.
7: It's no doubt they've
9: absolutely
7: come
9: beautiful.
7: One.
9: Fantastic. I don't know how long that would have been there, 30 years, I reckon. Anyway, there was 21 finalists for that award, so what a great thing. Now, some of the other award winners include the Happy Larry Deli, which claimed the Emerging Small Business Award.
7: I've heard of this place. I want to go. Where is it?
9: Now, there is one at Kingston, isn't there, in that new centre? Isn't that Happy Larry's that was right next to where you were broadcasting
7: That's
9: from?
7: Right, yes.
9: Well, I went in there the other day before our workplace walk-in at up the road, and it was packed.
7: Yeah.
9: Must be flaming popular.
7: Yeah, now that you mention it, I remember now.
9: It's a sandwich bar, isn't it?
7: Yeah, yeah. I did have actually one of those sandwiches, and my God, they're so big.
9: Nice.
7: Beautiful.
9: GDA Group won the Professional Services Award. Southern Automotive took out the trades. I mean, look, there's lots of fantastic businesses there, and good on you. It's a pretty tough climate at the moment to be making a quid.
7: Yeah. No, it's good that we've got a Hobart.
9: Yeah, I agree. Obviously missed the radio section, but we've already won that a month or so ago.
7: Yeah, that's right, yeah.

0: on 7HOFM, the best of breakfast with Sarah, Mick and Jono.
1: You know, we've done some great promos here over the years, different bits and pieces, giving away stuff, and we had the Big Sister's house out in, where was that, in the Glenorchy Shopping Centre.
2: Oh, yeah, what was it called?
1: Little Sister, Big Sister, where we had people living in a house for a week.
3: Like a Big Brother type.
1: They all drove each other mad, ended up fighting. And oh, tacky. It was horrible. Yeah. But you know what? Netflix have just done a ripper, I reckon, in LA, where they've actually mounted a bloke on a billboard. Have you seen it?
3: No.
1: They've built a tiny little, maybe pops out from the billboard about a metre and a half, and built a little glass house, and he's got to live in it for 30 days while everyone's looking at it.
3: Oh, my God.
1: It's unbelievable. He's getting up in the morning and he's sitting on the throne up in there with the curtains open, waving to people. Then he shuts the curtain, of course, to do the private bits.
3: Yeah, right.
1: And then he's living there reading newspapers, looking at books, and they're paying him to stay in this little glass house on a billboard on a highway for a month.
2: Can people talk to him?
1: Well, I don't know, unless there's some social media way you can interact with the bloke, but I just think it's an amazing attention getter.
3: Yeah, I'd do it.
1: He's been getting lots of horns and, you know, all
2: that. So he's on a highway, is he?
1: Yeah, on a highway.
2: Okay, yeah.
3: You would have to think that they would have to go through such a massive risk assessment to make sure he's not like a...
1: Well, would they?
3: Well, to cause accidents, I suppose, but if there is no accidents...
1: Yeah.
3: I've always wanted to, you know how, like, sometimes people... put their friends up, like, you know, Sarah is single, call her number, blah, blah, blah. Like, it's very, very funny. Oh, my God.
1: I'm just showing you him
3: survive up there?
1: Yeah.
3: Yeah, no, I'd do it.
1: I'd have a crack at it. Wouldn't worry me. I'm my own lot anyway.
3: Yeah,
1: as long as I can have a crap and a shower and have a TV in there, I'd be fine.
3: Yeah.
2: What's the prize?
1: I think it's promoting a new Netflix series that's coming out.
2: Oh, is that all?
1: Yeah, so
3: I hope that they would be giving him
1: He'd be well paid. You'd have to be well paid to do it.
3: Cookamore,
2: they were suspended by a crane in the mall.
1: Yeah, see what they did for the few. They actually said, "Oh, look, Cookamore have been suspended. It's terrible." And then they ended
3: appeared up
1: in a crane.
3: They
1: the days of the great promos.
2: Should we do that again?
3: Yes.
1: I wouldn't mind. Yeah,
2: three of us suspended.
1: A crane would be all right. No, I'm no good with heights.
3: No, you're not.
1: No,
3: We could be suspended like a centimetre off the ground.
2: Yeah, well, I need the toilet every couple of hours these days. So
1: just a rubber hose, Jono.
2: No, it's a no from me.
1: All right.
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1: 7HOFM's 60 seconds, 10 questions. Let's do it.
2: Glenn from Kingston, morning, mate.
3: Morning.
2: Morning. I like the way Glenn's put it today. He said, I'll give it a tickle.
4: Good on him. Good on him. I'm sure he's tickled it plenty of times. Now, Glenn, cut it out, Glenn.
2: That's a guilty laugh, isn't it? If I've ever heard one.
4: It sure is, mate. He sounds like a tickler.
3: Yeah, you got me.
4: Good on you, Glenn. Good luck, mate.
2: 10 questions here for you, Glenn. 60 seconds to get them in. Don't forget, some are true or false, some have specific answers. You can say pass. We'll go back to it if there's time. All right, mate, your 60 seconds starts now.
4: True or false, Westpac was originally known as the Bank of Western Australia.
3: True.
4: How many vowels does the word aluminium have?
3: Four.
4: Who won the gold logo? Sorry?
3: Three.
4: Who won the gold logie last night?
3: Bam Pang.
4: In cricket, which country has Australia just lost to?
3: Bangladesh.
4: Held at PW1 on Friday and Saturday was the Festival of Bright
3: Ideas.
4: Globe and Jerusalem are types of what vegetable?
3: Artichoke.
4: True or false, Vatican City is the smallest country in the world?
3: True.
4: What was the first name of the male star of the Flintstones?
3: Freddie.
4: Who hosted the Logies last night?
3: Robert Irwin.
4: Fissures, vents and plugs are all associated with what geological feature?
3: Volcano.
2: All right.
4: See what he did
2: all
4: right.
2: Slip that in for you. Okay. Did do well.
4: Oh, mate.
2: 8 out of 10.
4: Righto, what did he get wrong, mate?
2: The first two. Westpac was originally known as the Bank of New South Wales, not Western Australia.
4: Yes.
2: Even though the West and Westpac might suggest that, but
4: yeah.
2: No. And okay. Aluminium, it has five vowels. A-U-I-I-U. So, yeah.
3: Oh, aluminium. Yeah. Now I'm with you.
2: Yeah.
3: Okay.
2: Yep.
3: But next time.
2: Thank you, mate.
4: Exactly, mate.
2: 8 out of 10. Not a bad effort for a Monday morning.
4: Good on you.
3: All right. Thank you. I'm going back to tickling myself.
4: Fair enough. Good on you, mate. Thank you.
2: See you later.
4: See ya.
2: Bye.
4: Ta-da.
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2: After a low of 5 here in Hobart, going to get to 18 degrees today. Tomorrow, 19 with a shower or two. Thursday, 16, shower or two, and pretty much the remains of the week. Going to have some showers around Hobart through till Sunday, and temps around 15 degrees.
1: This

0: 7HOFM, the best of breakfast with Sarah, Mick and Jono.
1: Okay, this week at St Michael's Collegiate Performing Arts Centre, from Wednesday the 19th until Saturday the 22nd, we have got a fantastic production of Roald Dahl's Matilda. Now, we have got Ida, Ruby and Jeanette in with us. Good morning.
2: Good morning.
3: Hi. Oh, you're so cute.
1: How you going, girls? Now, are you all ready to rock and roll?
2: Yes, we're very ready. It's going to be very exciting.
4: A bit nerve-wracking, but it's okay.
3: Okay, we'll start us off. What roles are you two playing in the musical?
4: So I'm playing Matilda.
2: And I'm playing Mr. Wormwood.
3: Oh, you're Mr. Wormwood. You're the nasty one.
2: Yeah.
5: So what happens in this story?
4: So it follows a little, I think she's five, girl called Matilda. And her dad, Mr. Wormwood, and her mum aren't very nice to her. Mm. And she's really smart, but her family aren't.
5: Okay. And you've got to play a five-year-old.
4: Yeah.
5: Is that a challenge for you?
4: Not really, because I'm quite short.
3: So. You are really little. It's very, very cute. And what about playing Mr. Wormwood? You're the one that doesn't want Matilda.
2: Yes, and it's very hard because everybody's very, very nice, so I've got to be really rude to little Matilda.
1: Oh, so what's the music like?
2: Oh, it's really
1: good fun.
2: It's so fun. The vocals are amazing, and all of the the orchestration is beautiful. Just everything about it is really.
1: So, does Collegiate have an orchestra? Do you work with Collegiate's orchestra, or is it music?
2: We're using a backing track for this musical.
3: Yeah. Perfect. What's your favourite song to sing?
4: Naughty, definitely.
3: Yeah.
2: Well, Mr. Wormwood doesn't sing on stage, but he sings backstage, so look out for my vocals if you hear it. My favourite song as of now is Bruce when he's eating the cake. It's just so fun, and it's so funny. I think it's the one that I'm most excited for.
5: School musicals are so much fun, though, aren't they? You get to hang around with friends and people of like minds and work towards a whole goal for yourselves. Are you having fun with this?
4: Yes, it's so much fun.
3: Look at their little faces.
1: You know, I remember doing a play at Hutchins, and I remember what I loved about it most was that you got out of a few classes normally to do. Is that the same still?
2: Well, not for the rehearsals, but for some of the shows, we get to go home afterwards and not have any classes, so that's really good.
3: Yeah, there we go.
4: Math test right now.
3: Oh, yeah!
1: Oh, you're meant to be doing a math test.
3: I love it. Now, my quick question is, my daughter is absolutely obsessed with this musical. There's obviously the original movie, Matilda, and now the musical Matilda is out as well. But this says it's Matilda Junior. So is there some things that are missing in this production compared to the ones that people might know?
2: There is a song that Mrs. Wormwood sings that's not in it anymore, and some of the stuff is a bit cut down, but other than that, I think it still keeps the magic of Matilda really well.
3: So we do Revolting Children?
4: Yes.
3: We are Revolting Children. Yes.
5: Oh, did you know it?
3: I blasted it. I'm coming. I'm going to bring Marley because, as I said, she's obsessed.
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1: We've got Steve from E&S with us this morning. Morning, mate.
2: G'day, guys. How are you doing?
1: Yeah, good. We enjoyed our live broadcast on Friday so much, we wanted to get you back in.
3: You know, we actually haven't stopped talking about it because we do a lot of them.
1: Yeah.
3: But, you know, to have the your involvement so fully in it with draws and prizes and the food, the cinnamons. Jono and I were still trying to find
1: bits. It's all about the food.
3: The cinnamons, scrolls and all, mate, you supplied. We're off the show. But listen, it was a great day. We gave away prizes all day and we still have one more to draw, which is a fantastic prize. Tell us what's up for grabs, Steve.
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1: Wow.
3: These are next level. You don't have to have ventilation in all your room.
2: That's right.
3: It collects all the moisture and puts it in a container inside it. You simply empty it
2: once
3: a week or a fortnight or a month or whatever. And they're a fantastic thing.
2: Yeah, really economical and very healthy.
3: Yeah.
2: No moisture in the air.
3: And in Tasmania, it's nearly like a lounge suite. You've got to have one.
1: So people have been entering from Friday and over the weekend as well for this?
2: That's right, during the OB and the next day as well in store.
1: Yep.
2: Thanks for coming down, guys. It was such a great day.
1: It was
3: really good,
1: really
3: fun,
1: good energy.
4: Thank you for inviting us. Yeah.
3: Tell you what, the couch worked well when I got home, though. That was great. Well, listen, I'm here. I've actually...
1: you've got the box.
3: I've got my hand in here. I'll just draw a random one out. There's plenty in there.
1: All right, let's...
3: You've been busy.
1: Get a drum roll going then.
3: Winner is Taylor. Yes. Hello, Taylor Reynolds at Gmail. It is your prize. No surname on that one, but Taylor, you've won yourself a beautiful Fisher & Paykel heat pump dryer.
2: Great. We'll be in touch with Taylor. We'll deliver, set up, and install that one all for Taylor.
3: It's funny. It's the same address as my house. no, there you are, mate. No, well done. And everyone that's supporting Steve and the crew in there, it is a next-level shop. If you've got home appliances or if you're a really good chef, get in there and look at their range of ovens. Some of the Falcon stuff's unbelievable.
1: Yeah, it was your first birthday, so now you're into your second year, mate.
2: That's it.
1: Yeah.
3: And you even sold one of the hands-free Japanese toilets on Friday, which I was really impressed with. You don't touch anything. You just take your book in, sit down, and it does the lot.
2: I think you sold it, Mick.
3: I tell you what, I want one. I want one.
1: It's E&S. They're at 133 Bathurst Street in the city, and thank you, Steve, for coming in.
3: Thanks Steve. Guys.
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2: Good morning. I'm Britt Aylin in the Hobart newsroom. A group of Sydney Swans players is believed to have spent the night driving home to Sydney in a bid to avoid a media circus at the airport amid allegations of sexual assault in a Melbourne hotel. No charges have been laid at this stage. Well, Swans legend and board member Michael O'Loughlin has been asked for his thoughts on Nine.
3: Do you have any reaction at all to the allegations?
4: No, we'll wait and see what the findings are. I don't know.
2: A young person will be proceeded against under the provisions of the Youth Justice Act following a disturbance in the Glenorchy bus mall yesterday afternoon. Police were called to the scene around 4:45 after a report of a large number of youths creating a disturbance in the area. One youth was taken into custody and later bailed. Investigations into the incident continue. Anyone with information is urged to contact Tasmania Police or Crime Stoppers. We could soon be given more control over our exposure to gambling ads, with Canberra planning a new opt-out register similar to the Do Not Call list. The proposed changes would also crack down on gambling inducements like free or bonus bets. Further testing's underway on three dead seabirds after four more cases of bird flu were confirmed yesterday. Tasmania now has 10 reported infections of the deadly H5 variant in species including crested terns, silver gulls and the brown skua. The Department of Natural Resources and Environment says there have been no detections in Tasmanian poultry at this stage. The major banks are reporting a big drop in home loan applications. NAB says there's been a 15% slump in demand since the federal budget. And the trial of a man accused of murdering Tupac Shakur is now underway in Las Vegas, 30 years after the rapper died of complications from a gunshot wound after he was targeted in a drive-by shooting. Dwayne Davis has pleaded not guilty to one count of murder with a deadly weapon.
1: Introducing the new beef stroganoff pie from Banjo's Bakery Cafe. Rich, hearty, creamy, and wrapped in Banjo's famous golden flaky pastry. Banjo's stroganoff pie. Are you stroganoff?
2: In sport, Aussie cricket coach Andrew McDonald flagged changes for the second test against Bangladesh in Mackay, but is rejecting suggestions the side is too old.
5: It's always going to be a conversation, the age profile of the team, where we're at, how we're travelling. A loss doesn't help that. There's no doubt about that. But I mean, these players have got a fair bit of cricket left in them.
2: And the D's will head to the AFL Tribunal tonight to appeal the three-match ban handed to young forward Jacob Van Rooyen for his hit on Port's Alirelia. Coach Stephen King hopeful the young forward plays again this year.
6: Yeah, I think there wasn't too much malice in it from Jacob, but probably a bit clumsy. But look, I think, yeah, we'll let that play out. And for Jacob's, yeah, we'd love to see him back out there again this year.
2: On Fox there. With the latest in news and sport, I'm Britt Aylin.
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1: Thanks to the Heat Pump Shop, where the weather is always tickety-boo.
10: Well, good morning. Another cool start, but mostly fine again with 17 the top today. Tomorrow, starting off fine, but with showers by late afternoon, 19 degrees. And we've got a shower or two for the rest of the week after that. Right now, 1 in the Derwent Valley, 3 in the Huon, 4 on the Eastern Shore, and we've got 5 in the city.
9: 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Sarah, Mick and Jono for breakfast.
10: Morning, mate.
11: Morning,
10: mate.
11: Morning, everyone.
10: Seems like us again, just the guys.
11: Yes, Sarah, I think
10: she's a bit crook.
11: Yep.
10: Yeah, but she's turned out not too flash today, so
11: no.
10: She's headed back home, so I hope she's all right.
11: So do I. She's had a few issues, so like in her tummy and all, so let's hope she gets on top of it.
10: Yeah, so we'll carry on.
11: Yeah, my word, mate, we'll be right.
10: Tuesday morning.
11: Yes.
10: It's 6:05. Have you got some news that the newsroom's refused?
11: A delicious news that Alex refused this morning, mate.
10: Uh-oh. So normally I'd say, oh, that's nice.
11: Yeah, maybe
10: but
11: not.
10: Because of this segment.
11: No, especially for you and me, I don't think we'd take to this.
10: Right, okay. It's next then. Sarah, Rick and Jono, 7HOFM.

0: 7HRFM with Blink 182 and all the small things. It's Sarah, Mick and Jono. Thanks to Harvey Norman, proud sponsors of School of the Year, with the biggest range of AI devices for students of all ages. It's 6:08.
1: And now, it's time for the newsroom refutes.
2: Well, during Thanksgiving in the United States, you know, I think it's something like 12 million turkeys get the chop. Mm. They're very much into it over there in the United States. But there's a big community of vegans and animal activists that just aren't comfortable eating turkey, Jono, and we've found the ultimate for them, mate.
0: Okay.
3: Finally, vegans can have an ultra-realistic, all-plant-based turkey on their table.
4: But why would vegans want to eat a turkey look-alike? I thought they cared for turkeys so much that they don't want to eat them.
3: And it was really tasty. Here it is fully cooked at a convention I went to.
0: Oh, that's bloody awful.
2: It looks disgusting. What it is, they've poured a heap of plant matter into a mould of a turkey and then pressed it hard together. You can see the lines. Then they quick cook it in the mould, then freeze it. So all you've got to do is thaw it out and chuck it in the microwave. Can you imagine a more horrid thing? They even had stuff stuffed in it. They had peppers or something hanging out. It's bumhole.
0: I suppose that's where the flavour's going to come from.
2: Oh, I tell you what, mate. I just don't get it, though. If you hate eating animals, why would you want it looking like a turkey?
0: it's not an animal, I guess.
2: It just looks wrong, doesn't it, Kev?
0: And how much would you expect to pay for such a...
2: About $4.
0: Uh-huh. Well, this one's $89, it says here.
2: That's $89 US, so 9, 7 to 50. That's about $140 Australian to eat a turkey that's not even real.
0: Soy that's pressed into a turkey mould.
2: Yeah, nah.
0: I don't think that's going to be featuring on our tables anytime soon.
2: I don't think you and I will ever be a vegan either, Kev.
0: No, probably not.
2: Never, ever, ever.
0: But respect to those who do.
2: Yeah, my word.
0: I have friends who are.
2: My
0: good
2: word,
0: friends.
2: You pale-skinned heathen. Only joking.
0: 10 past 6, 7HR fam.

0: Kelly, Choosing Texas, 7HRFM. Some fog around this morning, so just take care, especially through the northern suburbs. 17 the top today eventually, and we'll get a nice day out of it. You can see plenty of stars in the sky, so that's a good sign, I guess, at this time of the morning. Right now we've got 5 degrees in the city, down to 1 in the Derwent Valley at the moment. It's 14 past 6. Let's go show the stories we're waking up to.
1: Well, I think the biggest bombshell for me today is the 4 Sydney Swans players, mate.
0: Yeah, what's going on there?
1: Oh, you know, how much more media coverage do we have against violence against women in this country before people actually start bloody waking up and thinking? I just can't believe it. I can't believe for a start that a professional football team's in town and then some of the coaches take them for drinks at a pub. I mean, nowadays you just don't drink in sport. You know, you try to behave yourself, and we've seen countless times people in public with high profiles, you know, caught out drinking and yahooing. What is wrong with these young blokes? Yeah. I mean, these are a couple of my senior players too. They're not like the little boys in the club that have been there for years. I mean, it's disgusting. I mean, I know we haven't heard both sides of the story, so we'll wait and see what happens. But, mate, to be anywhere near the situations that you've put yourself in is a shocking look for young men around the country. We've got to start waking up as older men too, to start coming on to these young fellas and calling it out. You know, if you hear them saying shocking things, bloody call them out.
0: Yep,
1: we've all got wives that we respect at home, or we should, as they should respect us. But this has got to stop, all this bloody stuff.
0: Yep.
1: Bloody terrible, mate.
0: Yeah, definitely.
1: Forget it.
0: We've had a few disturbances around the place. At Channel Highway Kingston, there's reports of a disturbance at a car park yesterday. Two groups of people who were known to each other, but police told them to leave. No injuries reported. Nobody arrested, but I don't know what's going on there. Glenorchy Bus Mall as well yesterday. Disturbance there. Police called to the scene about 4:45 with a number of youths creating a disturbance there. No reports of injuries. Police quickly attended and took one youth into custody. He was later bailed. So.
1: Oh, I tell you what, mate, there's some idiocy going on around the place. I noticed out of Chigwell yesterday too that a group of young hoons were doing burnouts in a car and ended up catching on fire and burning out.
0: Yes.
1: You might think that's a big joke, but the fire brigade got to get called, thousands of dollars.
0: Yep.
1: Car's got to be disposed of, thousands of dollars. You know, it's just unbelievable stupidity.
0: Yeah. Police still looking for an 82-year-old man from Campbelltown. His name's John. He hasn't been seen for around a week. So if you're in the area, keep an eye out. Have a look at the photos on the TAS Police Facebook page and you'll know who it is. Poor old John, 82 years old.
1: Oh dear, let's hope they find him all right, poor old fella.
0: And one of the big stories yesterday out of America was the tragic death of Hayden Panettiere. At the age of 36, I loved her work.
1: Oh, so do I. She's just a beautiful... You know, you look at people when they're doing their professional work and you think, oh my God, what a future she's got. She's gorgeous looking.
0: Yep, smart.
1: Beautiful, smart, well-spoken and just
0: great actress.
1: Horrible.
0: Died in a South Carolina home after a suspected overdose Sunday afternoon. That's what
1: just so tragic,
0: here.
1: Isn't it? With so much in front of her, you know.
0: Yeah.
1: And I say it to anyone, please, if you're having doubts or troubles in your life, if you've got no one to talk to, please ring Lifeline.
0: Yep.
1: 13 11 14. They're trained counsellors. They'll help you, they'll guide you, they'll send you somewhere where you can get some help, because, I mean, I've been in a position where you thought, you know, you'd be better off not being here, but a year later you can be the happiest you've ever been too.
0: Yeah, days later.
1: Days later, that's right. So look, terrible thing though, that just beautiful young person.
0: Yeah. Anyway.
1: Yep.
0: All right. Let's
1: get some giggles going
0: on
1: for the rest of the show.
0: Let's hope so.
1: Yep.
0: It's 17 past 6 now, 7HRFM.
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0: Triple H. Oh, fan with glass animals and heat waves. That'll be nice.
1: Bloody oath it would. I reckon later it'll get a bit warmer, though.
0: Yeah, nice. 17 today, nice. So not too bad. But it's just another cold start. Speaking of cold things, the Antarctic Festival is on.
1: Yes.
0: We're going to be broadcasting live, Bo and myself, from the Australian Antarctic Festival on Sunday, showcasing Hobart as a gateway to Antarctica. So good, this is going to be fun.
1: It's certainly been used as the launching point for a lot of good expeditions down there.
0: The Antarctic Expo, it's the festival's central hub of discovery and exploration. 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
1: And I tell you what, kids, they just love anything to do with Antarctica. I know, the first thing when we go in the museum is zoom, zoom, zoom. He knows exactly where it is nowadays.
0: And they're all going to be demonstrating what they do in Antarctica.
1: Fantastic, so, especially if your child's even looking at a career. Well, go and have a look.
0: If you've ever wondered yourself what it was like, what it would be like and is like to live on Antarctica.
1: You know what, it wouldn't do it for me.
0: You don't want to, with all this cold weather.
1: Just the cold day after day after day after day, I don't think I could handle it. I see them doing ice swims once a year down there too.
0: Oh, no.
1: There's something wrong with you, Pete.
0: Well, yeah. Thankfully, I think they're doing it for charity. So,
1: yeah, my word.
0: But anyway, it's Sunday morning, 10 till 2, we'll be there, and you can spin our wheel. We'll have prizes. We'll have free Valhalla ice cream.
1: Good stuff.
0: Taking ice cream to the Eskimos.
1: Beautiful.
0: Well, kind of. And they're even giving away a helicopter resources flight for up to 5 people.
1: Ooh, so that'll be great.
0: Answer that. That's on Sunday at PW1. 26 past 6, news next, Civil HR fans.
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3: Last week, Woody made a critical error. In a room full of people that make prank calls and silly videos for a living, he admitted a weakness.
4: I don't like the feeling of anything on my forehead.
3: So like any good friends or co-workers, we immediately asked, how can we exploit him?
4: Don't touch my forehead! Don't touch my forehead!
3: All this week, we're playing What's on Woody's Forehead.
4: What's on my forehead?
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4: Is it a charcuterie board, guys?
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4: Yeah. Oh, it stinks.
3: Just wait till item number 2.
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14: Congestion is gradually building in both directions on the Brooker Highway in pockets through Glenorchy, Derwent Park

0: and Latana. You've got a clear run on the Tasman Highway, taking you just 20 minutes from Sorell through to the Queen's Domain. 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
2: Good morning, I'm Britt Aylin in the Hobart newsroom. Police in Melbourne are continuing to investigate sexual assault allegations said to involve a group of Sydney Swans players. It's believed they've since spent the night driving home to Sydney after being interviewed over the reported incident, while club chief Matthew Pavlich is remaining tight-lipped.
3: Well, as I said, it's a police matter ongoing. I'm not going to comment any further on it right now.
2: Tasmania Police has put a call out for witnesses and information regarding an alleged disturbance at the Channel Highway at Kingston yesterday afternoon. At around 3:15, authorities responded to reports of an incident between two groups of people known to one another. Police say they gave a direction to leave the area and that those involved departed without issue. No injuries have been reported and no arrests have been made at this stage. The Prime Minister is set to introduce an opt-out register for gambling ads as part of a push to reduce harm. The federal government also wants tougher rules around gambling promotions, especially inducements offering things like free or bonus bets. Trucks could soon be carrying bigger loads and making more deliveries overnight under recommendations aimed at cutting costs and boosting productivity. The Productivity Commission estimates the changes could save billions of dollars a year and speed up the transition to quieter electric heavy vehicles. And today marks the 60th anniversary of the beginning of the Battle of Long Tan, which claimed the lives of 18 Australian soldiers during the Vietnam War.
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2: In sport, the Doggies are confident they've got the list and foundations to attract free agent Zach Butters from Port Adelaide. Coach Luke Beveridge telling AFL 360 they've had a good history of premiership success under his watch.
4: The last sort of 10 to 12 years, played in 1-1-1, lost one against the Demons in 21. We feel like we've strategically positioned ourselves with Tassie coming in to re-emerge. It's a really important off-season for us.
2: Aussie cricket coach Andrew McDonald says Marnus Labuschagne needs to start making runs if he's to keep a spot in the test team.
5: We want runs is the bottom line, and how he makes them, and he's lacked runs. He feels that, we feel that.
2: The second test against Bangladesh gets underway in Mackay on Saturday. That is the latest in news and sport. I'm Britt Aylin.
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8: We've got another cool start with patchy fog in some areas, but mostly fine again with 17 the top. Tomorrow starting off fine, but with showers by late afternoon, 19 the top. Then we've got a shower or two for the rest of the week after that. Right now, 1 in the Derwent Valley, 3 in the Huon, 3 on the Eastern Shore, and we've got 5 in the city.
7: 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Sarah Mick and Jono for breakfast.
9: Got a coffee story for you next, mate.
8: Oh, I thought you were saying you got a coffee for me.
9: Oh,
8: I thought
9: no,
8: you'd well, been down to the Capulus or something.
9: Oh, only to the jug and the water. That's about all you'll get out of me, mate.
8: A coffee story.
9: 43 beans, yes.
8: All right. It's next. It's 26 to 7. Sarah Mick and Jono, 7HOFM.

0: 101.77 HRFM. We are 100% Hobart. Sarah Mick and Jono with no Sarah again today. We'll have the secret sound opening up the lines again for another crack at it for $240. It's slowly building up. It's coming up in about 10 minutes from now. It's 19 to 7 now.
1: You know, how long ago was the mushroom murders?
0: Oh, about Wellington. 6 months ago it all wrapped up, I suppose.
1: Within the last year we've had all this go on, and just when you think it can't get any weirder, there's been another case in Tasmania. I don't know whether you've been following this one. I've been having a look at it, and there's a bit in today's paper, where an ex-partner, a woman, has been buying coffee and lacing it with poison and then getting DoorDash or one of the servers to come to her house, pick the coffee up and take it to her ex-partner.
0: Is this in Tasmania?
1: Yeah, in Tasmania. It's a case. It's actually in today's paper, the article about it. I was reading about it the other day. The initial charges and all were laid, but the man didn't end up ingesting any of the coffee because he thought, oh, what's going on here? So he ended up taking it to the police, and with their sampling and everything else, this was a regular occurrence for months.
0: Oh, wow.
1: So he's taken it all to the police until they've got enough evidence, and they have arrested the woman now, charged her with, well, I suppose it'd be attempted murder, but it just makes you think, oh, my God, you know, how vindictive can you be after a relationship breakdown?
0: Mm.
1: Geez, I have to watch you ever getting a coffee for free again. I've had a few relationship breakdowns.
0: You'd have to wonder, though, if you were having a coffee delivered randomly via DoorDash or Uber or whatever, you'd have to think to yourself, hang on, I didn't order this.
1: Well, I reckon he's probably on the first one said, hang on, just who did send this, and they've probably not been allowed to tell you. I don't know, but maybe they've let it slip, and he thought, oh no, well, I'm not having a coffee from her. Be very interesting to see where it goes, though, because I can imagine it getting national media attention soon. Like, it hasn't hit yet, but it's a bit of a story.
0: Yeah,
1: you know, that someone said sort of planned it. It's certainly a premeditated thing, and if he had have drunk it and died, man, she'd be in so much trouble.
0: Yeah, I mean, just look at the mushroom murder and how that ended.
1: Was it Erin Patterson? Was her name?
0: Yeah, I think so.
1: Yeah. Well, I mean, look, I don't know. I'd be interested to watch the case as it goes. And if it's proven, she'll have a long time in jail. Maybe they could send her over there with Erin.
0: Just thinking of what I'd do if a free coffee turned up. I wouldn't trust anybody.
1: Well, you want to know where it comes from, no matter what you drink.
0: Mind you, people bring us coffees all the time. At various functions and things we go to.
1: Don't get any ideas, people, okay? If two coffees turn up,
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0: 101.7 7AHR fam, we got a cold and froggy start this morning, but plenty of sunshine coming later.
1: Did you mean frosty?
0: Did I say
1: froggy?
0: Froggy. That's a combination, though.
1: I know.
0: Trying to save time.
1: I know.
0: Cold and frosty.
1: It should be cold old frog this morning.
0: But plenty of sunshine later. 17 Beautiful. The top. It's warming up. 5 degrees at the moment in the city. It's 8 to 7.
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0: All right, we're up to $240 now. It's slowly building up.
1: It's worth having a crack, $240.
0: It's a slow burner, this one.
1: Yeah.
0: Not a lot of people have...
1: No, people are thinking.
0: Go yet. There you go. I'll turn the music down so you can hear it properly.
1: Not a hole punch, not a clip binder. Come on, Hobart, 6216 1017.
0: What is that sound?
1: Come on.
0: For $240, money's climbing up. We'll open the lines now. 8 to 7, 7AHR.

0: 97.77 HRFM. We are 100% Hobart with Sarah, Mick and Jono. And again, no takers for our secret sound today.
1: So no.
0: It's only early stages yet and... it takes a while to get used to the sound, so...
1: My word.
0: It's fine. We'll keep the money building up in the meantime. I think people have got used to the fact that we gave away over $1,000 for the last secret sound.
1: Don't leave it all to the last week, when it gets up that high, everyone.
0: I think this one's a bit easier than the last one, too.
1: Yeah.
0: So we'll give you another go after 11 today and again after 3 for the 7HRFM secret sound. Good luck.
1: Keep thinking about it.
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10: Morning delays are picking up on the Brooker Highway in both directions, in pockets through Glen Orchid, Dewitt Park and Latana. As expected, oil at the major arterials are looking clear. In the CBD, traffic is building in all directions at Liverpool Street roundabout. Census night was Tuesday the 11th of August. There's still time to complete. 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That's the latest real time matters. 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That's the latest real time traffic on 101.7 7HUFM.
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0: Sydney home up the Hume Highway, hoping to avoid the waiting media at Sydney Airport. Club chief Matthew Pavlich yesterday expressed his shock and disappointment over the allegations. More potential cases of bird flu are being tested, with aerial footage from a survey of the state at the weekend also being combed through by authorities. It was confirmed yesterday that Tasmania is now at double digits when it comes to case numbers. That figure expected to continue to rise. Government Minister Kerry Vincent reminding us how important it is to remain vigilant.
1: As the situation changes, we will be at the forefront of making sure everybody is aware of anything that needs to happen. At the moment, it is still the same.
0: Any sick or injured birds should be reported to the Emergency Animal Disease Hotline on 1800 675 888. The federal government is facing even more pressure when it comes to migration after reports Canberra had been warned that easier access to Australian citizenship and benefits could lead to a surge in imports from New Zealand. The number of Kiwis crossing the ditch since the change kicked in back in 2023 has grown by around 30,000 a year. And a big honour for a local chef. Christian Ryan from Aloft has been named Australian Chef of the Year at Gourmet Travellers Restaurant of the Year Awards.
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0: Sport now, and Melbourne will take Jacob Van Rooyen's three-match ban to the AFL Tribunal tonight. Coach Stephen King telling Fox he doesn't think there was much malice in the strike that concussed Port Adelaide's Alia and is unsure what the club's legal approach will be.
3: No, I'm not aware. I'll leave that to Ned Guy and the team. More interested in just reviewing the game today and making sure that, you know, Jacob's okay as well and he's in a good headspace.
0: And in cricket, Aussie coach Andrew McDonald's flagged changes for the second test against Bangladesh in Mackay, but is rejecting suggestions that the side is too old.
4: It's always going to be a conversation, the age profile of the team, where we're at, how we're travelling. A loss doesn't help that. There's no doubt about that. But, I mean, these players have got a fair bit of cricket left in them.
0: That is the latest in news and sport. I'm Britt Allen.
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7: It's another cold start. Some patchy fog in some areas as well. A bit of frost around, but mostly fine again later with 17 the top. Tomorrow starting off fine, but with showers by late afternoon at 19 degrees. Then we've got a shower or two for the rest of the week. Right now it's 1 in the Derwent Valley, 3 in the Huon, 3 on the Eastern Shore. It's 5 in the city.
2: 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Sarah, Mick and Jono for breakfast.
8: Well, I love Chinese food, Jono, and I've got a Chinese food story for you next.
7: Okay.
8: Yum.
7: That's it?
8: I love it. Yes. Well, a bit of a crime/Chinese restaurant story. There you go. I
7: thought you were going to read out a recipe for us.
8: No, I can't read Chinese.
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0: 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Lovely throwback. Fine Young Cannibals. She drives me crazy. Yeah. It's Sarah Micangelo. No Sarah today. She's off again. Hopefully back tomorrow. We've got the $1,000 minute coming up to give away grand after 7:30. Yes. Get on to that and be a winner today with us. It's 12 past 7.
1: A story pricked my ears last night. I was watching A Current Affair and this came up. A restaurant in Melbourne called Ming Dining. Now, I've been there. It's an absolutely beautiful Chinese restaurant. Mm. One of those real nice, classy ones, you know. Extremely nice. Not cheap, but beautiful food. Now, what happened? A bloke by the name of Marshall Thompson and his Mrs. Louise, they went in there to celebrate her 40th birthday. A heap of people turned up to celebrate. They had a wonderful 3.5 hours there. The restaurant owner said they ordered up a storm. They had everything seemed to be okay. They were having a fantastic time until the bill arrived.
0: Uh-oh.
1: And then it hit the fan. They had racked up more than $7,000 worth of food and drinks. It didn't stop all day with the chap that had organised it telling everyone just to have whatever they wanted. Anyway, when the bill came of over $7,000, they hit the roof, said, no way, we are not paying for this.
0: Oh.
1: We didn't order this, we didn't order that, we didn't order these bottles. The restaurant owner went on to say, well, look, it's all on CCTV, can see everything that happened, and no, ended up getting violent, grabbing the Chinese owner of the restaurant by the throat and abusing him, and to the stage where the owner rushed downstairs to the restaurant and shut the doors until the police got there.
0: Yeah, right.
1: So the bloke came down these stairs and once again abused and assaulted the Chinese owner of the restaurant. Police were called and they are now investigating the crime. Now, before these people were allowed to leave the restaurant, the police insisted that they pay at least $5,500 of the bill, but still leaves the Chinese owner $1,600 plus out of pocket. So he's wondering what the hell he can do now.
0: So how many people at this party?
1: It didn't say how many people were there, but I'll tell you what.
0: But if it's the 40th, you're going to have a few friends
1: there. You'd probably have 20 people there.
0: Yeah.
1: You know, and
0: it'd be easier to rack up
1: it would. What would that be? 20 people, $350 each. You buy a couple of meals and start ordering some of those big bottles of champagne, the expensive ones on the list. It doesn't take long.
0: That's where it goes.
1: Yeah, and that was the argument. They bought 9 bottles of the most expensive wine that this restaurant had in the what do they expect, you know? It drives me insane when people seem to enjoy things and then, oh, no, we're not paying that. That's not right.
0: It's always a bit of a shock, though, isn't it, when you get to the end of a meal, even if there's just a couple of you eating and drinking.
1: $7,000 bill come, I think old Mickey boy would slide out the back. I'd do one of my favourite runners, Jono. Where's Mick? Oh, the bill's here.
0: Mick's gone. Oh, well, obviously he's not paying his share then again.
1: We better split the bill. Imagine if you said, oh, let's just split it.
0: You're right.
1: Oh, no.
0: You'd be going, oh, I didn't have this and I didn't have that. I didn't touch the dim sims.
1: When you do go out to dinner with a
0: you've got to be careful who you go
1: out with. And you organise to share, you know, we'll just split the bill and then you'll get that person.
0: Yep.
1: Can I look at the bill? And they'll get a biro out of their purse. As soon as that happens, you think, oh, here we go.
0: Well, I didn't have a drink because I'm driving.
1: You
0: know, really?
1: Why should I pay for her desserts when I didn't have one? Okay. Anyway, let's just hope he gets his money and those tossers will never be allowed back in that restaurant again, I'll bet.
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1: St. Michael's Collegiate proudly presents Roald Dahl's Matilda the Musical. Now, it's on every night from this Wednesday right through to Saturday, and it starts at 7 p.m. at Collegiate's City Campus. Now, there's also a special matinee on Saturday due to high demand at 2 p.m. as well. Mm. It follows Matilda Wormwood, a brilliant, imaginative young girl who loves books and learning but is sadly misunderstood by her selfish parents, who think reading is pointless and want her to be normal.
6: Yes.
1: Oh, my God.
6: It's a good story, this.
1: We had
6: some of the students in here yesterday, and they were a lot of fun. They're looking forward to it as well. 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So grab your tickets now. 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And don't miss Matilda the Musical every night from this Wednesday right through to Saturday, starting at 7 p.m. with a special matinee on Saturday at 2 at Collegiate's City Campus.
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Cold and foggy to start with this morning, but then plenty of sunshine later and the sun's already up. 17 the top today, 5 at the moment in the city. 7 HFM.

0: FM, Robbie and Kylie with kids. And Sarah Mick and Jono for Harvey Norman, proud sponsors of School of the Year for the biggest range of AI devices for students of all ages. Nominations still going on as well for School of the Year too.
1: My word.
0: So get your school in. 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
1: And it's not all about votes, so you don't have to be the big school. 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
0: Yep. 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
1: Yeah, social media is big.
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0: All right, 26 past 7, we'll try and give away grand again.
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9: It's becoming a slow run on the Brooker Highway with delays building in both directions from Montrose and then in stretches all the way through to Newtown. On the Domain Highway, there's some minor outbound traffic from Lower Domain Road through to the interchange. 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Hurry! 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
10: Good morning. I'm Brett Aylin in the Hobart newsroom, and we'll start with developing news regarding an Australian tourist who's been stabbed in a New York McDonald's. Police say it happened just after 2 a.m. local time. The 19-year-old was reportedly eating a burger when he got into a dispute with a 25-year-old Florida man. Juan Mercedes has been charged with assault, while the victim's been taken to hospital in a stable condition. Sydney Swans coach Dean Cox has broken his silence over yesterday's sexual assault allegations.
11: Yeah, obviously extremely disappointed with what's happened, and understand the questions, and we'll update as we gather more information.
10: A number of players have spoken to police over the alleged incident at the club's hotel yesterday morning. They've since driven home from Melbourne to Sydney to avoid a media ambush at the airport. No arrests have been made at this stage. A young person will be proceeded against under the provisions of the Youth Justice Act following an alleged disturbance at the Glenorchy Bus Mall yesterday afternoon. Police say they were called to the scene at around 4:45 p.m. with one youth taken into custody and later released on bail. Investigations are ongoing. Anyone with information is urged to contact Tasmania Police or Crime Stoppers. We could soon be given more control over our exposure to gambling ads, with Canberra planning a new opt-out register similar to the Do Not Call list. The proposed changes would also crack down on gambling inducements like free or bonus bets. Meantime, in state politics, Tasmanian Parliament's back again today. The Legislative Council set to debate a bill to recognise Easter Sunday as a public holiday. Business groups are against the proposal, arguing local companies can't afford it. But it's being backed by unions and people like disability support worker Jodie O'Rourke, who says the extra money would make a huge difference.
12: You put that towards bread, milk, towards petrol, another thing there, insurance and stuff like that. If you get two or three of them a year, it comes in handy.
10: And Kookaburra sits in the airport lounge. Hobart Airport's had to evacuate a visitor from the terminal after a kookaburra decided to take a look at the recent upgrades. The bird was safely relocated back into the wild.
2: Introducing the new beef stroganoff pie from Banjo's Bakery Cafe. Rich, hearty, creamy, and wrapped in Banjo's famous golden flaky pastry. Banjo's stroganoff pie. Are you stroganoff?
10: To sport now, and Aussie cricket coach Andrew McDonald says Marnus Labuschagne needs to step up if he's keen to keep his spot in the test team.
13: We want runs is the bottom line, and how he makes them, and he's lacked runs. He feels that, we feel that.
10: The second test against Bangladesh gets underway in Mackay on Saturday. In AFL, Melbourne will take Jacob Van Rooyen's three-match ban to the tribunal, with coach Stephen King saying there wasn't much malice in the strike that can cast Port Adelaide's Alia Alia. And Collingwood's Sam Swadling has claimed the Round 23 Rising Star nomination for his 29 touches in the weekend draw with the Hawks. That is the latest in news and sport. I'm Britt Aylin.
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16: Yeah, it's another cool start with some patchy fog in some areas as well this morning, but mostly fine again today, 17 the top. Tomorrow, starting off fine, but we'll get showers by late afternoon, 19 degrees, then a shower or two for the rest of the week after that. It's still 2 in the Derwent Valley, 3 in the Huon, 4 on the Eastern Shore, 5 in the city, but feels more like 2.
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1: Righto, come on, Hobart. 10 questions, very gettable again. We've had nines, we've had eights, we've had a couple of winners in the last month.
16: Yes.
1: So give it a crack. 6216 1017. 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
16: You never know your luck for a Tuesday.
1: No.
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0: 7.8 FM with Marshmallow and Kane Brown. It's Sarah, Mick and Jono. No Sarah today, hopefully back tomorrow, but we will have mixed fun facts.
1: My word, we will.
0: After 8 o'clock and we'll have another. That's always a worry.
1: Yeah.
0: another $30 for you to win to spend at Richmond Botanicals at Salamaker Market. They're at stall number 98 there. Next time you're at the markets, it's 22 to 8 now.
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0: Monique from Hara didn't think she'd get through, but she did. Morning, Monique.
3: Morning, how are you going?
0: You're good. A first-time player
1: I
0: as well.
1: I think she could take it out first time. Come on, Monique.
3: fingers crossed.
0: Come on. All right. What made you call up today out of the blue?
3: Oh, well, I listen every day and then I was like, oh, I might just give it a crack and then you answered straight away.
0: So. There you
1: good
0: go.
1: Good on you. There you go.
3: There you go.
0: Yep. All right. Well, let's see how we go. We've got 10 questions here for you, Monique. Get them in 60 seconds. Now, some are true or false, some have specific answers and you can say pass. Mm-hmm. We'll go back to it if there's time. Are you ready?
3: I hope so.
0: All right, good luck. First timer, Monique, your 60 seconds starts now.
1: The soundtrack to the movie Wayne's World featured which Queen song?
3: Pass.
1: True or false, comic book legend Stan Lee co-created both Spider-Man and the Hulk?
3: True.
1: What is the name of the Jack Jumpers WNBL team?
3: The Jewels.
1: True or false, Tasmania's Turbo Chook is a flightless bird?
3: True.
1: In which month does daylight saving start in Tasmania?
3: October.
1: Who was Superman's alter ego?
3: Clark Kent.
1: True or false, Portzarella is in the north of Tasmania?
3: True.
1: Which boxer was known as the greatest?
3: Muhammad Ali.
1: 7HLFM School of the Year competition offers how much money to the winning school?
3: $10,000.
1: True or false, the Brownlow Medal was originally known as the Charles Brownlow Trophy?
3: True.
1: The soundtrack to the movie Wayne's World features which Queen song?
0: We're out of time.
3: Bohemian Rhapsody. Oh. I don't know.
0: You would have been right with Bohemian Rhapsody, but we'd called the time, I'm
1: just
0: afraid.
1: Too late, I'm sorry. No, it was fantastic effort, though. Good on you.
3: Thank you very much.
1: You know you're going to sing that song to yourself all day now.
3: Was that the only one I missed?
1: No, good on you, Dale. Hey, try again.
0: Yep, you never know your luck.
3: Thank you so much.
0: Thank you, Monique.
3: Bye, guys.
1: See
0: you. Very good effort there for Monique from Howrah.
1: Bugger.
0: It's out of time.
1: Yep.
0: That's why we call it the $1,000 minute.
1: Definitely was. Yep.
0: It's 20 to 8. Could you

0: 101.7 Civil HRFM with the Goo Goo Dolls and Slide. Cold and foggy to start with in some areas, but plenty of sunshine coming. 17 at the top. Should be a good day today. 6 degrees at the moment in the city, but feels more like 2. It's Sarah Mick and Jono at 16 to 8.
1: Great article in today's paper about someone that got to middle age, 55 years old, got made redundant. Mm. Then after 100 job applications and being unsuccessful, has completely flipped a life around by starting her own business. Mm. Unique to Hobart. It's called Peyton's Poop Patrol. Now, Rachel Peyton, like I said, was made redundant after 30 years working in the corporate area. She tried for 100 other jobs and then thought, no, she saw something. Her husband came to her and saw something on YouTube on the mainland. And she thought, hang on a minute, it's not going on anywhere here. So she started up her poop patrol business, and it's going great guns. It's for people that own dogs, or some people own multiple dogs. And you know what it's like. By the end of the week, the backyard's totally full of dog crap. Now, do you let your kids go out and play? Do you send them out? Well, Rachel will come along and scoop it all up for you and take it away. Dispose of it nice and clean. Keep your backyard beautiful. I think it's a fantastic idea. And I mean, you're never too old for a good idea, Rachel.
0: Yeah.
1: Well done, you know.
0: Spotted the gap in the market.
1: Spotted the gap in the market. And you've got to say, most people, look, most younger households now both are working flat out. And the stress on the household just to get, who's doing the washing, who's doing the laundry, who's doing the housekeeping, who's doing all the lawns, the dog poo, everything else.
0: You know, that's the one thing that's put me off having a dog ever.
1: The dog poo.
0: The dog poo.
1: Cleaning it all up.
0: Because at least cats go usually go in one area, and then, you know, you just empty the cat litter. But
1: and you know what? You've only got to tread it through your house on your carpet one time, and you will smell it for the rest of your life, people. Honestly.
0: And I'll tell you what, I would be more than happy to pay somebody else to come and do it. But I don't know if I could handle having a week's worth of dog poo in the backyard or front yard
1: or
0: whatever.
1: Well, maybe they come two or three times a week.
0: Maybe.
1: Some people would have multiple dogs or kennels or anything else. I just think Rachel's really nailed a hole in the market, and she can get around the place anywhere. She said at the moment I'm pretty flexible because it's building, but it is building well. So, look, keep an eye out for it. It's called Peyton's Poop Patrol, P-A-T-T-O-N, Poop Patrol, and obviously runs around Hobart picking up dog poo for people. So whatever rocks your boat.
0: I'm surprised Jim's doesn't have a service that does this.
1: Don't start. He probably will. Jim's Poop Patrol. Oh, my God.
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1: Oh, yeah.
0: She drives it to all the live broadcasts that we do. In fact, she gave me a lift the other day to E&S on Friday, and it's the first time I've been in it. The thing is huge.
1: And nice.
0: And so nice. nice to drive.
1: Yeah.
0: And I like the fact that it's the hybrid as well, because then, you know, even though you're running out of fuel, perhaps the electricity will kick in and vice versa.
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0: damn.
1: Very nice. 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
1: Dua Lipa at 7 HLFM. We are 100% Hobart. It's Sarah, Mick and Jono. All fine so far on the roads this morning. Let's hope it stays that way.
2: Sun's out.
1: Guns out. Beautiful. No, not exactly yet.
2: Not quite.
1: We've got fun facts coming up for you after 8 o'clock well. Even though Sarah's not here, it's mixed fun facts.
2: Yep.
1: We can win $30 to spend at Richmond Botanicals at Salamaker Market, at stall number 98. And a little bit later this morning, we're going to find out about Daffodil Day, which is on this Thursday.
2: Yeah, fantastic.
1: The Cancer Council Tasmania. 2 to 8, news is next, and then the birthday book, 7 Asia FM.
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2: It's a heavy run city-bound on the Brooker Highway through Montrose and then again in patches all the way through to Newtown. On the Tasman Highway, traffic is now bumper-to-bumper approaching the airport and then again from the South Arm Highway and then right through the Tasman Bridge. 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That's the latest real-time traffic on 101.7 7HFM.
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4: Good morning, I'm Britt Aylin in the Hobart newsroom. An Aussie tourist is in hospital after being stabbed at a McDonald's in New York City. The NYPD says the 19-year-old's condition is stable, while a 25-year-old Florida man has been charged with assault. The coach of the Sydney Swans says he's extremely disappointed by yesterday's sexual assault allegations. But Dean Cox is unable to confirm whether the players involved will be sanctioned.
5: We're working our way through everything with the AFL and the relevant parties and, we'll update when we get more information.
6: Have you spoken to the players at all yet about it?
5: We'll speak as the day unfolds.
4: Further testing's underway on a group of dead seabirds after another four local cases of bird flu were confirmed yesterday. Tasmania now has 10 confirmed detections of the deadly H5 strain in species including the crested tern, the silver gull and the brown skua. But the Department of Natural Resources and Environment says our poultry industry is yet to be infiltrated. An independent state MP has taken aim at a lack of guidelines for discretionary government grants. Christy Johnson says there's potential for public money to be wasted on pork barrelling. She'll move a motion in Parliament this week calling for tighter rules. The motion's asking for a set of grant rules to be applied, asking ministers to report funding granted against official advice and for the details of all grants above $10,000 to be published. Meantime, in federal politics, the opposition leaders issued an ultimatum to the government over its so-called widow's tax. Angus Taylor says the coalition won't back Labor's NDIS changes until the tax issue's resolved. Trucks could soon be carrying bigger loads and making more deliveries overnight under recommendations aimed at cutting costs and boosting productivity. The Productivity Commission believes the changes could save billions of dollars a year and speed up the transition to quieter electric heavy vehicles. And four Tasmania police officers have completed a police diver course up in New South Wales to bolster the numbers in our local Hobart dive team. The students completed more than 800 minutes of underwater training in search and recovery skills and blackwater diving, including a 50-metre recompression chamber dive and gaining an accredited 30-metre scuba qualification.
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4: In sport, Melbourne will take Jacob Van Rooyen's three-match ban to the AFL Tribunal tonight. Coach Stephen King telling Fox he doesn't think there was much malice in the strike that concussed Port Adelaide's Alia Alia and is unsure what the club's legal approach will be.
7: No, I'm not aware. I'll leave that to Ned Guy and the team. More interested in just reviewing the game today and making sure that Jacob's okay as well and he's in a good headspace.
4: A boost for the Crows ahead of Saturday's night's clash with GWS in Adelaide, with Wayne Miller set to return from a hamstring strain. And Aussie cricket coach Andrew McDonald claims there'll be no knee-jerk reactions following Australia's first loss on home soil to Bangladesh. But he's yet to rule out any changes to the side. That's the latest in news and sport. I'm Britt Aylin.
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9: Yes, another cool start, but mostly fine again. The sun is shining, 17 the top today. Tomorrow we'll start off fine, but we'll get some showers by late afternoon. 19 degrees, though, we'll get. So almost autumn.
10: My word, beautiful.
9: Then we've got a shower or two for almost spring, I should say. Then a shower or two for the rest of the week. Right now it's 2 in the Derwent Valley. It's 3 in the Huon, 5 in the Eastern Shore, and 6, almost 7 in the city.

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3: Well, Dirty Dancing, Patrick Swayze passed away in 2009. Do you remember my face? He would have been 74 today.
2: See, I can't even imagine him as that old.
3: No, no. Terrible loss. Edward Norton, another great actor, is 57 today. Christian Slater, 57. We've got Robert Redford, who passed away in 2025. It's his birthday today. He would have been 90. And actress Madeleine Stowe is 68.
2: Right.
3: I can't believe it. She's so beautiful.
2: Okay.
3: Locals, mate.
2: Tina, born in Rokeby.
3: Was she born in Rokeby?
2: She was. Well, I don't know. Happy birthday to our mum. Wishing you a very happy day. Love from sons Adam and Simon. Christy Young in Dun Alley. Happy 17th birthday, Christy. Love, Ali. Sam. Aiden, Emma, Leonie, Mum and Dad. Roslyn Bigwood in Lauderdale. Happy 67th birthday, Nana Ros. Hope you have an amazing day. Love your favourite granddaughter, Ava. Philip Wall, otherwise known as Skip in Goodwood. Happy birthday, Dad. We hope you have a wonderful day. Mum will be watching down today and sending her love. Lots of love from Kellyanne at Anissa. And Taylor Quinn in Tribunna. Happy 16th birthday, Tay. Look out, she'll be on the road this arvo. Lots of love from Mum, Ryan, Lola and Charlie. Spin the wheel. Pick somebody up for the prize. And it's Skip, Philip Wall in Goodwood.
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1: Yes.
0: 16 past 8.
2: Sarah's Fun Facts. 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
0: All right, Sarah's not here, but in her absence, Mick steps in with these facts.
1: I've got more business side of things.
0: Right.
1: Famous companies. Did you know that Samsung started as a grocery store selling noodles and dried fish in South Korea in 1938? Sony's first product was a rice cooker that was barely workable. Totally a commercial failure, but they bounced back big.
0: Yeah, right.
1: Nintendo started as a playing card company in 1889.
0: Nintendo? Yep. Oh, yeah, actually, that's one of those
1: 96 years
0: facts
1: before they went electronic.
0: Yeah.
1: Unreal. Huh. Amazon was almost called Kadabra. Bezos changed it because people kept saying cadaver.
0: Cadaver.
1: Yeah, cadaver.
0: As in the body.
1: Yeah.
0: Dead body.
1: Google was originally called Backrub, named after the backlink analyst that performed it.
0: Oh.
1: Adidas and Puma. Well, they were both started by two brothers who had a massive falling out and never, ever spoke again. So one started Adidas and one started Puma.
0: Yeah, right.
1: Isn't that weird? Lamborghini exists because a tractor maker got insulted by Enzo Ferrari and decided to build better cars than him. I saw that in the Ferrari movie and I thought, really? IKEA is literally the founder's initials. The farm and village he grew up in was Ingvar Kamprad Elmitrade, whatever. And anyway, the initials add up to IKEA. So it was simply where he was born.
0: I had no idea.
1: Yep. And Nike... Oh, shit. Sorry, I don't know what I've done there. Nike was originally called Blue Ribbon Sports. Nike came from the Greek goddess of victory, so it was changed later.
0: Ah, yeah.
1: So there you go.
0: Blue Ribbon for the logo.
1: Company facts.
0: All right. Well, out of all that, can you tell us then what Samsung started out as? That was the very first one.
1: Yes, my word.
0: Mick mentioned there. 6216 1017. The first correct answer wins $30 to spend at Richmond Botanicals. They're at Salamanca Market, stall number 98. 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
1: My word, smell, your whole house will smell nice.
0: 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Hello, 7HFM. Who's this?
3: It's Jackie.
0: Hey, Jackie. What did Samsung start out as?
3: A grocery store.
0: A grocery store.
1: Spot on.
0: Well done for paying attention.
1: My word.
3: Yes.
0: You've got yourself $30 to spend at Richmond Botanicals.
3: Oh, excellent. Thank you very much.
1: Beautiful.
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0: 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It's Sarah Mick and Jono with Sarah off today and hopefully back tomorrow. Coming up at the end of this week, 7HRFM's Friday Shout. 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All right, Daffodil Day is on this week. It's on Thursday. We're going to find out more soon. It's 26 past 8 with the latest news next, 7HRFM.
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9: City-bound delays, a bump and a bumper on the Tasman Highway from the South Arm Highway and then right through the Tasman Bridge. And outbound congestion is heavy right through the Queen's Domain. On the Brugger Highway, it's also a heavy run city-bound. You've got delays building from Berrydale and then it patches through to Newtown. 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So fresh, so good, so eat now. That's the latest real-time traffic on 101.7 7HUFM.
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10: Good morning, I'm Britt Aylin in the Hobart newsroom. An Aussie tourist is in hospital after being stabbed at a McDonald's in New York City. The NYPD says the 19-year-old's condition is stable, while a 25-year-old Florida man has been charged with assault. The coach of the Sydney Swans says he's extremely disappointed by yesterday's sexual assault allegations. But Dean Cox is unable to confirm whether the players involved will be sanctioned.
11: We're working our way through everything with the AFL and the relevant parties, and we'll update when we get more information.
12: Have you spoken to the players at all yet about it?
11: We'll speak as the day unfolds.
10: Further testing's underway on a group of dead seabirds after another four local cases of bird flu were confirmed yesterday. Tasmania now has 10 confirmed detections of the deadly H5 strain in species including the crested tern, the silver gull and the brown skua. But the Department of Natural Resources and Environment says our poultry industry is yet to be infiltrated. An independent state MP has taken aim at a lack of guidelines for discretionary government grants. Christy Johnson says there's potential for public money to be wasted on pork barrelling. She'll move a motion in Parliament this week calling for tighter rules. The motion's asking for a set of grant rules to be applied, asking ministers to report funding granted against official advice, and for the details of all grants above $10,000 to be published. Meantime, in federal politics, the opposition leaders issued an ultimatum to the government over its so-called widow's tax. Angus Taylor says the coalition won't back Labor's NDIS changes until the tax issue's resolved. Trucks could soon be carrying bigger loads and making more deliveries overnight under recommendations aimed at cutting costs and boosting productivity. The Productivity Commission believes the changes could save billions of dollars a year and speed up the transition to quieter electric heavy vehicles. And four Tasmania police officers have completed a police diver course up in New South Wales to bolster the numbers in our local Hobart dive team. The students completed more than 800 minutes of underwater training in search and recovery skills and blackwater diving, including a 50-metre recompression chamber dive and gaining an accredited 30-metre scuba qualification.
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10: To sport, and the Doggies are confident they've got the list and foundations to attract free agent Zach Butters from Port Adelaide. Coach Luke Beveridge telling AFL 360 they've had a good history of premiership success under his watch.
14: The last sort of 10 to 12 years, played in 1-1-1, lost one against the Demons in 21. We feel like we've strategically positioned ourselves with Tassie coming in to re-emerge. It's a really important off-season for us.
10: Collingwood's Sam Swadling's claimed the round 23 Rising Star nomination for his 29 touches in the weekend draw with the Hawks. And LIV Golf will wrap up its season early after cancelling next week's team championship. The final event was due to take place in Michigan. The team champ will instead be crowned at this week's LIV Golf Indianapolis, which kicks off on Thursday. That's the latest. I'm Britt Aylin.
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16: Thanks to the heat pump shop, where the weather is always tickety-boo.
0: Yes, after our cool start, the sun is shining, the fog is lifting, mostly fine for the rest of the day. 17 degrees to enjoy today. Tomorrow, we'll start off fine. We'll get up to 19, but we'll have showers by late afternoon, and then we'll get a shower or two for the rest of the week. Right now, still 3 in the Derwent and Huon Valley, 6 in the Eastern Shore, and 7 in the city.
1: 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Sarah, Mick and Jono for breakfast.
17: Well, I'll tell you what, in a couple of weeks, Jono, it will be the Daffodil Gala at Rest Point. Mm-hmm. Now, next up, we've got Alison Lay from the Cancer Council of Tasmania coming in to tell us all about Daffodil Day on Thursday.
0: Yep.
17: And the big night at Rest Point.
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0: that you can lie on your resume and still get a good job. Sarah, Mick and Jono.
1: Turn it up.
0: Hobart's fun way to wake up.

0: 7HRFM with One Republic. It's Sarah, Mick and John. I know Sarah today, hopefully back tomorrow. We've got Mix Mindbender coming up after 9 for $50 for you to win to spend at Hyperdrive Kart Racing to get your brain in gear for the day. It's 19 to 9.
1: You know what, I can't name a single family or friend of mine that hasn't in some way been touched by cancer. Mm-hmm. And honestly, this Thursday is Daffodil Day for the Cancer Council of Tasmania. And in a couple of weeks, the Hobart Daffodil Gala will be held at Rest Point on the 5th of September. Now, to tell us all about it, we've got Alison live from the Cancer Council of Tasmania. Good morning.
2: Good morning.
0: Good morning.
1: It's a very exciting couple of weeks coming up for you.
2: We've got a really couple of busy weeks coming up, and it's all in celebration of the daffodil this year, so which is going to be great.
1: Yeah.
2: And so, as you say, Daffodil Day is this week, and so people are going to see lots of people out in the community on the stalls around the city, particularly all around the state, selling daffodils and raising awareness.
1: So is Daffodil Day the day when they do their morning teas? And is that another day?
2: That's actually another day.
1: Because I think a few down the hill and do it on the same day as well sometimes to raise money.
2: Oh, that'd be fantastic. But that's Australia's biggest morning tea that you're thinking of, which happens usually about May. And a shout out to everyone who does those morning teas.
1: My word. But Daffodil Day is an important day, isn't it? It's a big fundraising day for the Cancer Council. And honestly, whenever you are out and about around the streets and all, it does feel quite nice too to have a daffodil
2: nice.
1: On.
2: It is nice. And look, and this year we've got over 200 volunteers. We've got over 50 stalls around the state. And it's an opportunity to sell daffodils to help raise funds for Cancer Council Taz. And there'll be a lot of great merchandise and opportunities to make donations. But what we find, or I find definitely, is the opportunity to speak to the community. So many people will come up and just, as you said before, so many people being touched by cancer. And it's just a great opportunity to have those conversations and remind people that Cancer Council Tasmania is there. We're there for all cancers, all Tasmanians, and our services are free for people in the community.
1: Yep.
2: And it's just opportunities for people to feel connected and chat.
0: And the funds raised, of course, stay in Tasmania as well.
2: They do.
0: With Cancer Council Tasmania. Has there been much progress in the research for cancer lately?
2: Oh, look, absolutely. There are some very, very smart people working in this space, and Cancer Council Tasmania, if we just think Tasmanian research, we over the last 30-odd years have invested over $8 million into cancer research. And perhaps at this moment I'll give a shout out to Dr. Emma Wilkinson, who's our current Cancer Council TAS fellow, who's at the Menzies Research Institute doing research into glioblastoma, which is an aggressive brain cancer. And she's doing some really great work down there, as there are a lot of cancer researchers. Obviously there's been progress in the length of time people survive after particular cancers, but then there's a lot of work to do still with lots of different types of cancer. So the job isn't done. And yes, money that is raised by Cancer Council Tasmania goes into cancer research as well.
0: Yes, and it's the treatment after it as well, the providing resources for people who suffer from cancer.
2: Yes, and that's definitely what Cancer Council Tasmania is here for. Mm. We're here for people right from the time of diagnosis all the way through to what we call survivorship and life after cancer. And that looks like lots of different forms. We've got counselling through to groups. We've got information resources. There's actually quite a lot. And what I basically say to people is, if anybody knows anybody impacted by cancer, please reach out, because there's likely something that we have that we'll be able to offer.
1: I'm sure there is. I mean, we went down and helped open up the centre in Sandy Bay a few years back. How long ago was that? Seems like yesterday.
2: That would have been about 6-8 years ago.
0: Wow.
1: Yeah. And look, the Wig Library. You've got things for people. You know, it must be extremely confronting for ladies when they're having cancer treatment and lose their hair, you know.
2: But also, can I just say that we also have wigs for men?
1: Oh, my word, yes.
2: Yeah.
1: Yeah, no, which is fantastic.
2: Yeah.
1: I mean, look at Kevin. I think it's just an awesome thing, because it's just one of the challenges of having cancer too, is the effects on you. And my mum's suffering at the moment with acute lymphoma and another type as well at the same time. And the care given at the moment is beautiful, and they've stretched to how long you can be in remission with lymphoma and all too. It's an amazing what they're doing. But tell us a bit too. You've got the gala coming up now. This sounds fun. Auctions, etc.
2: Yes.
1: How's that coming along?
2: Look, it's coming along well. And yes, it's a gala that we hold every year. We actually have three across the island, but this one is the Hobart Gala.
1: Mm-hmm.
2: The theme this year is the daffodil. I was actually quite surprised we've never done a gala with a theme of the daffodil before. Given it's such a, it's basically our flower.
0: It's a logo, really.
2: Yes,
0: isn't it,
2: that's right. Days? However, so expect lots and lots of daffodils, but it's an opportunity for community to come together to have a great night.
1: Mm.
2: It is a fundraising event, so people coming in are usually very generous. We have silent auctions and raffles and opportunities for people to help.
1: Lucky door prizes.
2: And, you know, it is a lot of fun. And this year we have got Tim Campbell coming in as the host.
1: Oh, wow.
2: A lot of people know Tim Campbell.
0: Friend of our show, yes.
2: Yeah. So it's going to he's going to be fantastic. And we also have lots of live entertainment. And, look, generally there's, like, lots of tables in the room. It's a fantastic atmosphere. Perhaps just a shout-out, too, to the Australian Royal Navy Band who come along and provide entertainment as well. And because they do
1: they're
2: that
1: great.
2: For free.
1: And
2: I mean, they're so good.
1: Mm.
2: Yeah, they're so good and they're just such great people. And so if anybody's out there looking for a really great night on Saturday the 5th of September, really encourage them to get a group of people to come together and get out and support us.
0: Where do we go to lock in those tickets then?
2: The best way is just to get online and just do a Google search for Hobart's Daffodil Gala 2026 and it'll take them to it. Yeah.
1: Fantastic. And how you've got everything you need for the auction and everything else. I'm just putting it out there if someone's got some items.
2: We are always open for people out there in the community if they want to come and help us in any way, shape, not even just with the gala, but that's a nice segue actually perhaps in the sense that if anyone out there is interested in volunteering or helping with our organisation, we do have a wonderful cohort of volunteers. We've got over 500 across the state.
1: Wow.
2: We have people driving the transport to treatment cars. We've got people in our supportive care centres, all the way through to people who'll be out on the stalls this Thursday and Friday for Daffodil Day. So there's lots of opportunities for people to volunteer and help if that's something that people are interested in.
1: Great stuff. Thank you very much. I mean, you still a great job.
2: Thank you.
0: Cancer Council Tasmania, the gala dinner, helping raise funds for cancer research and investment into services across Tasmania. Cancercouncilfundraising.com.au is a website I found, so maybe that might be one to go to.
2: Perfect.
0: And, of course, Daffodil Day on Thursday. Thank you, Alison.
2: No, thank you for having
1: me. Thanks, Alison.
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We are 100% Hobart. Mostly fine and dry today. 17 the top. We got 8, almost 9 degrees at the moment in the city. Feels more like 5 though, so still cool. It's warming up though. So 6 to 9, 7AHR FM.

0: 7 HRFM with Teddy Swims, Mr. Know-It-All. It's Sarah, Mick and Jono with Sarah hopefully back tomorrow.
1: Did you call me?
0: No.
1: Mr. Know-It-All?
0: Mr.
1: Oh, sorry, mate. Sorry, mate.
0: I can see
1: thought
0: how you get confused there. the traffic's dying down in the usual spots. Still very busy on the southern outlet coming into the city. It's almost back to Mount Nelson at the moment, but no major incidents that we know of yet.
1: Good.
0: And, Domain Highway coming on to the Brooker and Offutt as well is pretty chockers there at the moment. So other than that, everything is going well.
1: Good
0: fingers
1: stuff,
0: crossed,
1: mate.
0: And touch wood.
1: My word.
0: Mick's Mind Bender coming up in the next 15 minutes for $50 to spend at Hyperdrive.
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2: 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Come on, Hobart.
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2: 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Here the most go. 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Here we go.
0: Hello, 7HRFM. Who's this?
3: Oh, Sandra.
0: Hello, Sandra.
2: What do you reckon, Sandy?
3: 5?
2: No.
0: That's 5?
2: Sorry, Sandra.
3: Thank you.
0: Thanks.
2: Good on you, Dale. See
0: Thanks
2: ya.
0: Having a go. See ya. All right. 7HRFM. Hello. Who's this?
4: Hi, it's Jeannie.
0: Hey, Jeannie.
2: Hello, Jeannie. How are you, Dale?
0: Good to hear from you.
4: Hello, Mick Garland. How are you?
2: Good. Come on, Jeannie. How many times can you take 5 apples away from 25 apples, Jeannie?
4: Oh, please, darling.
0: 5?
2: Yeah. No.
0: It's not.
2: Oh, sorry,
0: not the
2: Jeannie.
0: Answer we're looking for,
2: keep
0: anyway.
2: Listening, Jeannie, you'll go, oh, no, hang on.
4: Mick, what are you looking?
2: Sorry,
0: yeah,
2: Dale.
0: You'll say that.
2: Yeah.
0: Thanks, Jeannie.
2: Thanks,
0: bye.
2: Jeannie.
0: Hello, 7HRFM, who's this?
5: It's Tate.
0: Got it, Tate.
2: Come on, Tate.
0: What's the answer?
5: Is it once?
2: Yes.
0: Once.
2: You can only do it once because then you're taking 5 from 20.
0: Oh.
2: Then you take, good on you, Tate. You've got $50, mate, to spend at Hyperdrive at Kingston.
5: Thanks, Mick and John. I appreciate it.
2: Good on you, mate. Hold there.
0: See, I hate this question.
2: I know.
0: Because it just stumps everybody like
2: and
0: that.
2: I'm sorry, Gene.
0: And everybody else. $25.

0: 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After 10, Bo will be here with the 20 Song Music Marathon. 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Get value the E&S way. Sarah Mick and Jono, 22 past 9.
1: Well, I tell you what, lovely local story. You might see if you're around Lindisfarne area, Derwent Storms Dragon Boat Club. Now, they are based at the Motor Yacht Club of Lindisfarne, and they can be seen regularly paddling around out there 3 to 5 times per week. Mm-hmm. Now, the 32-member squad of the men and women's in the over-50s age group have been training hard through the winter months as they prepare to represent their club, their community and Tasmania against some of the strongest clubs from around the world. They're going in the World the World Championships.
0: Oh, wow.
1: Unbelievable. For over 50s, I tell you what, I wouldn't mind a go at that. I'm pretty good with the paddling.
0: Uh-huh.
1: Two teams qualify from the one club for the Crew World Championships is an incredible result for the club. It's an incredible result for anyone, let's face
0: it.
1: I mean, I think it's fantastic, especially on the Derwent. The Dragon Boats have been around for years, but to have two now make the World Finals is unbelievable. Now, the final training session will be on Sunday, 23rd of August. If you want to get along there and cheer them on before they depart next Wednesday, the 26th, ready to take on the challenges. Oh, I'll be fantastic.
0: This is huge.
1: I tell you what, wouldn't it be good fun?
0: World
1: I can't even imagine 32 members all over 50 all going on a trip. Oh, yeah.
0: Is there really a world championship?
1: There'll be some stories from that one. There'll be one or two groggy paddlers every day, I'll bet. No, listen, I think it's fantastic. And I tell you what, the Motor Yacht Club of Lindisfarne too, they have some great meals and stuff over there. It's a really good club.
0: Yeah.
1: Good luck to yous all.
0: Oh, God, getting out to do training on the river at this time of the year. Oh, on a morning like this morning.
1: The fog and the cold. You have done a flaming good job.
0: Oh, full props to you for doing that. And
1: I agree. Wow. You know where they're going for the World Championships?
0: No.
1: Huilin in Chinese Taipei. Yeah, Chinese Taipei, Huilin. Well done. What a trip.
0: What a great
1: you're not wrong.
0: Thing to get into and
1: tell
0: go
1: you what,
0: the
1: if anyone
0: world.
1: Gets injured, I'll fly over. I'll have a crack.
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0: 7 HR Family, new music from Sunny Federa featuring Libyanka. It's Let Me Be In Your Arms. We've got a mostly fine day again today. 17 degrees we'll get to. And at the moment, it's warmed up to 10 in the city. Sarah, Mick and Jono, 20 to 10 now.
1: It's looking beautiful out there, mate. Well, we were just talking supermarkets about Coles and Woolies are exploring facial recognition at the moment, you know, and we were just saying it doesn't worry us. We're not doing anything wrong. And, you know, for me, it's a bit of extra safety if they recognise someone, a bad egg in their stealing or anything, or being, abusive to the staff. They can identify them straight away and keep them out of there. But one thing, I did have a little supermarket story up anyway, and it's about one of our favourite breakfast spreads that's maybe not the healthiest, but when you've got tiny little kids, it's in every cupboard, and that's Nutella.
0: Oh, yeah.
1: And you know what? Well, we had to hide it from our kids because they'd find it in the cupboard and then sit in their bedroom and eat it together.
2: With a teaspoon?
1: Fingers, spoons, whatever they could get in there. But it's about to be an ice cream. Nutella.
0: Surprised it hasn't already been. I'm sure it has been in special editions.
1: Maybe they've had special editions, but this is just August 17. One of the country's most popular breakfast spreads is officially making the jump to ice cream now. So it won't be every now and then. It'll be all the time now. Nutella are launching the first ever frozen dessert tub in Australia. They're not calling it ice cream. It's a frozen dessert.
0: Right. So is it Nutella mixed with cream or is it just a flavouring of Nutella,
1: no,
0: I wonder?
1: The creation combines a creamy hazelnut and cocoa base with cocoa hazelnut swirls capped off with a thick layer of real Nutella right on the top of the tub. Sounds nice. Imagine dunking a big bicky into it like, kids. It's bringing a whole new look to the brand's iconic lineup. It says it's perfect for dinner nights, after dinner cravings, and those spontaneous why not moments, which we all have.
0: Yeah, and you had it the other night with a tub of Valhalla,
1: I admitted to Jono off here, thank you. but I thought on Sunday, and I'm a shocker for it, I'll get a tub, I love it. So I bought a tub of Valhalla and I went home, ate about an inch and a bit out of the top and thought, right, I'll put it back in the freezer for a while. Anyway, an hour and a quarter later, start twitching a bit, you know. Just another half an inch. Anyway, another inch and a half later, there's about an inch and a half left in the bottom. So then you start, your mind starts to think, oh, the sooner that's gone, the better. I may as well just get it and nail it.
0: Oh, yeah,
1: so that's what happened.
0: Yes.
1: A whole litre in an afternoon. Honestly.
0: It's been done before and it'll be done again.
1: Next morning, I felt like a soft serve ice cream machine, honestly.
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4: Last week, Woody made a critical error. 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

0: HRFM with Ed Sheeran, Celestial. It's Sarah, Mick and Jono coming up to 10 o'clock, and that's it for us for today.
1: Yes, let's hope Sarah's all feeling better and back in action tomorrow.
0: Yes, and we'll be back in full force for a few days at least.
1: My word.
0: I might have to take a few days off next week.
1: Your dad's crook, mate, yeah, so that's no good.
0: I'm going to go up to Sydney to see him next week.
1: Good on you.
0: All right, well, Bo's up next with a 20-song music marathon. John Mayer coming up.
1: Glad he's back, old Bo.
0: Yes. Somber as well with a new one. And David Guetta and BB Rexha to kick it off with I'm Good. Blue. 20 songs in a row after the news next. Thanks to E&S, the kitchen, bathroom and laundry experts. 7HOFM.
2: 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Let's go. Electric, baby. Catch up with us on the street. You can't miss us in the brand new BYD 801. It's cool, a lot of fun, and jam-packed with the tech you expect from BYD. 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Coming to you soon.
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14: Good morning, I'm Jane Drew with the latest. Tasmanian State Parliament is back again this hour, with the Greens set to scrutinise the government's response to the H5 bird flu, while independent MP Christy Johnson will this week move a motion calling for tighter rules around discretionary government grants. Meantime, this afternoon, the upper house is set to debate Labor's bill to have Easter Sunday recognised as a public holiday. But Government Minister Kerry Vincent says it'll put unfair pressure on businesses.
15: They will be closing, they will be reducing work, and that is the real issue, that it'll be less dollars in people's pockets.
14: The Swans remain in damage control this morning in the wake of the club's sexual assault allegations. It's prompted a call from Victoria's opposition leader for the AFL to adopt an NRL-style no-fault stand-down rule. Jess Wilson has told the ABC the AFL's policies are inconsistent.
16: It does feel sometimes that depending on the circumstance, depending on the club, there can be different decision-making. But, you know, it's not for me to determine. This is a matter for the AFL.
14: The state government has announced it will remove the need for election candidates to display their address on signage. Currently, those who are advertising need to provide their address at the bottom. Those already elected can use the address of their offices. An amendment to the current legislation will be drafted, helping protect the privacy of candidates during future local and state government elections. The Greens leader has accused Pauline Hanson of bowing to Big Tobacco through her calls to slash the cigarette tax by 75%. One Nation says this would put a big dent in the black market, but Larissa Waters has questioned whether that's the party's real motive.
17: Pretty clear that Pauline Hanson is doing precisely what Big Tobacco have been lobbying her to do. I mean, if you want to fight crime, but don't dress up fighting crime as just a premise to boost the profits of Big Tobacco.
14: And Tasmanians will gather across the state today for services to mark Vietnam Veterans Day and the 60th anniversary of the Battle of Long Tan. Marches and services will be taking place in every region. Contact your local RSL sub-branch for details. RSL Tasmania says its operations will be limited as its staff attend and support events.
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14: Checking sport and Jack Jumpers coach Scott Roth says team captains will be determined once the